AC/DC and Thunderstruck on the Rock Station. Get this, 50 plus years into their career, that track right there literally just hit number 104 on the global charts. Unbelievable. Corso here taking over the airways from Elwood on your gorgeous Tuesday evening. And I didn't go to the show on Sunday evening, but I heard a lot about it at Camp Randall Stadium Sunday night. But I guess there was thousands of people there, and there was some lingering wildfire smoke, and the 80-degree heat made it look like a post-apocalyptic movie scene. But these guys, still, they got it going on. Angus Young, 71 years of age, and still flying across stage doing a duck walk like a man possessed. And I guess frontman Brian Johnson, he's 78 years old, and he's got some specialized bone conduction technology going on that vibrates the monitor so he feels the music and he's able to sing. And I guess it kind of gave out during Highway to Hell, but he was able to get through it. And they pulled off a 21-song set, so that's pretty cool. Coming up, I got some Smashing Pumpkins for you. Got some 10 years. I'm going to let you know what's going on for Web Wednesday tomorrow, but right now, let's bring it into Breaking Benjamin with their new one. It's Something Wicked on Will Rock.

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95 Rock the Rock Station with Chicago's own The Smashing Pumpkins. Corso here, keeping you moving all the way up until midnight. And if that track didn't get your blood pumping, get ready because the Pumpkins are coming home. They're officially set to headline Lollapalooza in Grant Park next week. You can check those guys out live right in our backyard. But if you want to win some premium rock stuff without waiting until next weekend, tomorrow is Web Wednesday. So we are handing out a pair of front row tickets to the Black Crowes coming through alongside Whiskey Myers and Southall at the C1 Amphitheater, that show happening this Friday. Front row, raw, completely live. All you have to do is head over to 95worldrock.com tomorrow. 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Now, if you can't wait until Friday to get your fix from these guys, I'm going to hook you up right now with a taste of what's hitting the stage in Tinley. Turn the volume up. It's Black Crowes. It's their classic remedy on World Rock.

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New Rock Discovery from Tim Montana. That was Break Me Down. So Tim Montana just came through, opening up for Alter Bridge. He played at Salt Shed in Chicago, tore it up, I guess. I know Elwood went to the show and said that this guy, he's just a party animal. So if you missed it or if you want another dose of Tim Montana, you're in luck. Alter Bridge just added a second leg to their tour, and they're keeping Tim Montana right on the bill. You can check him out at the Rave Eagles Club on Thursday, November 12th. For all the ticket details, just hit up the Go tab and click on the concerts page link over at 95willrock.com. Got a massive stack of tunes heading your way. I got some Disturbed, got the latest from A Perfect Circle. Got some Magi for you right now. It's the latest one from Ryan Pert. It's Sour on Will Rock.

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It was a heavy blues soak track, Highway Blues from Magi, right here on 95.0 Rock, the rock station. So if you're wondering about that sound, Magi is they're an up-and-coming rock outfit, and they're out of Orlando, Florida. And two of the guys in the band, I guess they crossed paths at a university. They started jamming, and then they built their own sound, and they're taking over right now. If you like that track, you can catch them live right in our backyard. We got them lined up for the 95 World Rock Night at the fair on Wednesday, August 19th. It's opening night for the fair. The fair does run all the way through that Sunday, and they'll be hitting the Creekside stage at the Kenosha County Fairgrounds in Wilmot alongside the Black Moods, who were there last year, and also a newer band, Backhand Blue, and our boys in Royal Bliss back at it to end the night out. But it'll kick off at about 5 o'clock. It's free with your regular paid admission to the fair. If you want to get right up front, VIP tickets are just $28 online right now. And you can get them, you can grab them tickets by getting on over to 95.0rock.com and hitting up that concerts page link. You want to grab them now, though. You don't want to wait till the day of the show because the price will jump up. The regular fair tickets are $12. That'll get you the general admission. That'll get you in there. And $6 only for kids, man. It's always a good time at the fair, too. So get out there early, grab some food, and just wander around and check it all out. Huge shout-out to our sponsor making this night possible, Magnolia Cafe and Bakery at Lamb's Farm. They're open Tuesday through Sunday. Head out that direction for a killer breakfast and lunch. Keep the heavy vibes rolling nonstop tonight. Let's dive straight into some dark, haunting rock from Maynard and the boys. It's a perfect circle with their latest. It's Starless on 95.0 Rock, the rock station.

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5: 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And science says therapy is great for a healthy mindset. So enjoy this 14-second session on us. I think you've done everything right and absolutely nothing wrong. In fact, anything that hasn't gone your way could probably be blamed on your father not being emotionally available because his father wasn't emotionally available, and so on. And now that you're calm and healing, you're probably driving better too. Liberty's-

little bit of GNR action for you on 95.0 Rock, the rock station. And you know what? Today, July 21st, marks exactly 39 years since GNR unleashed their album Appetite for Destruction. Legendary. So they dropped it back in 1987. I was only 12 then. I'm saying only 12, but yeah, there's a bunch of you that are a lot younger than I am out there. But man, that album is just killer. It's wild to think about that now, but that record was actually a slow seller when it first hit the shelves. It took a whole year of grinding before it finally exploded and hit number one and became the best-selling debut album in U.S. history. Man, that track brings back some major memories for me. I actually saw them with my dad. They opened up for Aerosmith on that tour. And played Alpine Valley. We had some pretty decent seats, too. And that was the original lineup of Guns N' Roses, too, as far as on that album with Steven Adler, Izzy Stradlin. You had Slash, Duff McKagan, Axl Rose. And they sounded like garbage, too. Believe me, I don't know if that's how bands did it back then. They didn't want them, like, you know, being better than them if Aerosmith purposely did that. But they sounded horrible, but still, it was one of the best times of my life. Let's keep the heavy rolling here. It's the latest one from Black Label Society off Engines of Demolition. It's Name and Blood on Will Rock.

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95 Rocky Rock Station within this moment and blood. So Maria Brink and the guys officially back in the studio working on their highly anticipated next album. And then they're hitting the road. I mean, check them out. They're part of the Taste of Chaos tour with Hollywood Undead and I See Stars, Vanna, and Melrose Avenue. And that show happening at the Rave on Saturday, October 3rd. And maybe you'd like to go to that show for free. We got you. Get on out this Friday. Starting at 5:01, it's 95 Will Rock and Miller Lite presenting the 5:01 Club Party, all part of the 95 Will Rock 95 Days of Summer. Hang out with Tom and Leah from the morning show. They will be at Jesse Oaks in Gages Lake. Get out there. They have some $4 Miller Lite aluminum pints on special there for you. You can win some swag, win them Taste of Chaos tickets. And also, if you don't want, you can put your name in a hat and try to win tickets. Go see Nonpoint. They're hitting the road with Spine, Shank, and Head PE. That show happening at the Rave Saturday, August 15th, right around the corner. So get on out this Friday. Jesse Oaks in Gages Lake with Tom and Leah. If you want more details, hit up their Road Trips page under the Go tab at 95willrock.com. These guys rocked it on Sunday, from what I heard. All part of the Summer of 99 and Beyond Festival. Scandalbox, it's far behind on Will Rock.

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Brand new from Five Finger Death Punch and Eye of the Storm. So they got their new album, Legacy, that'll be dropping. It's kind of weird how they're doing it, too. You can get it digitally on September 18th, but if you're old school and you want it in your hand, whether it be CD, vinyl, or cassette, I don't know if they're going to put out an 8-track, but you know what? If you want it in your hand, you're going to have to wait till September 18th for that. But you can go check them out beforehand and see them at the C1 Amphitheater. They're coming through. They'll be there on Wednesday, August 19th, and it stinks, too, because I really want to see Five Finger again, and I'm not going to be able to make it that night because that's the night of the fair, 95 Will Rocks night at the fair at the Kenosha County Fairgrounds in Wilmot. So I found out, and I didn't even realize it, that they're actually playing that Thursday before they're going to be at the American Family Insurance Amphitheater in Milwaukee. So that's the show I'm going to hit 100% down with that one so I can make it to the fair. But if you want details on that show or any other shows that are coming through, get it over to 950rock.com. Hit that Go Tab, hit that concerts page link. It's all there for you.

All my life, I've been waiting for something. It just hasn't come yet. But hey, maybe someday. Foo Fighters for you on 95 will rock the rock station. Of course, we'll taking you through your Tuesday evening. Got some tunage coming up for you from local lakes. Got some puddle of mud. And hey, what do you got going on this Sunday? Get on out from 10 to noon. Hang out with Wayne. He is going to be at, where is he going to be at? He's going to be at Williams Park on William Street in Antioch. It's 95 Will Rock at Antioch Lions Club Annual Chicken Barbecue. That's right. You like some chicken? They'll be serving that at around 11:30. They got an auction going on. That'll start around 1 o'clock. They got a full bar, raffles, all kinds of stuff going on. You can win some swag while Wayne's out there. He's got some tickets for you, too. You can win tickets to go see Breaking Benjamin coming through with Chevelle, Starset, and Cammy Cahill at the CU1 in September. That's a killer lineup right there, too. Or you can win tickets to go see Weezer, The Shins, and Silver Sun Pickups at the United Center on Tuesday, September 22nd. So get on out this Sunday from 10 to noon. Hang out with Wayne. The event does go all the way up until 5 o'clock, so you got plenty of time to eat that chicken. But get out there with Wayne from 10 to noon at Williams Park and Williams Street in Antioch.

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95 Rock the Rock Station, bringing you into your 9 o'clock hour with Electric Callboy and Let the Good Times Roll, featuring Dexter Holland from The Offspring. So I didn't know too much about that band, so I ended up looking them up a couple minutes ago, and they're like my new favorite band right now. These guys are just hilarious. They're out of Germany, so they originally formed back in 2010, and that's when they were serious. They were like a post-hardcore band. They had that kind of sound. And then come 2020, they just started just messing around. And I was looking at their videos. They are hilarious. Check them out. So it's Electric Callboy. And the video that I was just dying, I was crying, I was laughing so hard, it's called Pump It. And I didn't know, so I was looking into it, you know, finding some information about them. And I guess the touring drummer they have right now is Frank Zumel, who was in Sum 41. But the band themselves considered their music, their sound, they made it up. It's porno metal. So, yeah, it's about getting drunk, parties, and sex, man. What more do you want? I love it. Of course, we're here with you, taking you through your Tuesday. Let's keep it going, Beartooth. It's free on We'll Rock.

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95 Rock the Rock Station. New one from Motionless in White. That was Rust in Peace featuring Skylar Grey, Motionless in White. They're coming through. Yeah, they're going to be at the Pfizer Forum in November, bringing along the Devil Wears Prada, my buddies in Dayseeker, and then Dark Divine. And we got some tickets you can win for that show. 95 Will Rock's Find Your Beach Bar Tour still going on through the summer with Corona, all part of the 95 Will Rock 95 Days of Summer. And this Thursday, get on out, starting at 7 o'clock, Tom Keefe is going to be hanging out at Keefe's Reef in McHenry. Yeah, he has no ownership in that reef. It just so happens they have the same name. But it's off of 176 on the Fox River. And get on out there. There's some Corona on special there for you. And if you get out there, we've been qualifying a different person every Thursday night this summer for a chance to get on board with the Cabin Fever Getaway coming up in January. So, yeah, that's your best odds to have a chance to win that trip. And we will pick a winner coming up August 27th. So get on out Thursday, 7 o'clock, Keefe's Reef in McHenry with Tom Keefe. Drink some Corona, and you can win them tickets to go see Motionless in White. 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Got some Rage Against the Machine coming up. Got some Blackstone Cherry. Keep it going with the boys in Metallica. It's Wherever I May Roam on Will Rock.

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Blue Rock and Will Rock from Blackstone Cherry. It was deep. 95 Will Rock, the Rock Station. So, yeah, they dropped their EP Celebrate back in March. And I was just checking right now to see if the Blackstone Cherry was out on the road. And they actually are. They're actually playing a show, near show to us. Is the show they're playing this Friday if you want to make the trek. 5 hours and 55 minutes from Gurney Mills here. That's where I looked it up from. They're playing Carterville, Illinois at Walker's Bluff Casino Resort. They've been through Studio East a few times in the past. No stranger to 95 Will Rock. And I think, I want to say they're the first band that came through and played the new Studio East outside our studio doors here at Gurney Mills. But if any other shows come through, I will definitely let you know if there's one closer. Of course, we're here taking you through your Tuesday evening. And I know Motley Crue, they just opened up their Return of the Carnival of Sins tour. They did a show. I forgot where the show was, but they actually, I was looking at their track list, and the second song on the list, I was like, all right, my all-time favorite Motley Crue song. It's not one that you probably know too well. And by the way, if you want to see Motley Crue, they're coming through. They'll be at the C1 Amphitheater Saturday, August 22nd, along with Extreme and Tesla. All the details over on the concerts page link at 95WillRock.com. But the second song they played, one of my all-time favorites off of Theater of Pain, I'm going to play it for you now. It's Louder Than Hell on Will Rock.

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95 for Rock, the Rock Station with the Undisputed Anthem Crazy Train. You know it is. Anywhere you go, whether it be Lambeau Field or any other sporting event, you're going to hear that tune right there. And actually, tomorrow marks the one-year passing of the Prince of Darkness himself, man. What a shame. But he threw the little bumper in before that because just to hear his voice and say 95 Will Rock, doesn't that kick ass? Well, anyways, why don't we keep that crazy going this Friday? 95 Will Rock, Miller Lite, rocking that chain, all part of the 95 Will Rock 95 Days of Summer. Come hang out with us. We'll be at Blarney Island. It's all about the beer, the boats, the bands, and the beads. It's Blarney Gras going on again. We got the kickoff party happening. We got the horns and halos. You can dress up if you like. It's all up to you. Plus, it's $5 Fridays. They got some $5 food specials, $5 aluminum pints, and a little light, and you could save $5 off the shuttle that gets you over to the island. So it'll be starting at 9. Get out there with Tom Key from the morning show. He'll be out there on the island. First, go to the Port of Blarney on Grass Lake Road. That's west of Route 59 in Antioch. That's where you go first, and then save that $5 off the shuttle that gets you to the island. But they got a bunch of music going on throughout the weekend. And Friday, they got the Wise Guys. They'll be starting around 8 o'clock. And just all kinds of fun throughout the weekend. All kinds of music for Blarney Gras. And you can enter for a chance to win your way into the 95 Wheel Rock Morning Show Chula Vista Getaway coming up in November when we head to the Dells. And the more times you come out, the better your odds, too. 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So hope to see you out there. It's Corso, and it's latest from Atreyu. It's all for you on Will Rock.

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ACDC on the Rocks, Station Corso here, taking you through your Tuesday evening, and I just looked up something that's just, it's blowing my mind, and it's blowing other parents' minds, too. So check this out. Right now, there's a brand new toy hitting the market called the My Mini Baby Mom and Surprise Doll. It's a pregnant doll, but it doesn't just have a cute little baby bump. It features a completely removable stomach that contains a very realistic amniotic sac filled with actual slime and a tiny plastic baby inside. I'm not making this up. To give birth to the baby, you literally have to pull out the slime sac and squeeze it until the plastic baby pops out. Then you flip the doll's stomach around so her belly is flat again, and the internet is absolutely roasting this thing. One viral review said, "I get that she has a C-section and the baby was breech, but where the hell is Ken?" Another parent pointed out that her post-baby abs are so shredded they need to see her fitness routine. So it is currently up on pre-order in the UK. Go figure, but good luck getting that slime out of your carpet when it hits the States. I was talking to somebody earlier and saying, you know what, maybe because there's some people out there that do some stuff, you know, with afterbirth. I was like, put a little shovel with it, man, so you can, like, bury it by a tree or something like that. I don't know, man. I don't know what's up with this world. We're going to keep things going. It's Autumn Kings. It's Gone, Gone, Gone on Will Rock.

The 95 will rock 95 days of summer. From bike rides through Lake Forest back roads to patio beers after a day at the beach. 95 will rock all summer long.

Doug Bullock, Rock Station, one of my all-time favorites. That was Megadeth off Cryptic Writings. That was Trust. We don't play too much Megadeth on this station, but I want to throw them out there. I know they're hitting the road. They're done, too. They're going on their final tour, and they're opening up for Megadeth, too. And maybe you want to go check out Megadeth. Maybe you want to see them somewhere in the U.S. other than around here, and you can do that. We got a little contest going on, and it's only going on for the next couple days. It's 95 Rock's Choose Your Concert. So what it is, you win a pair of concert tickets anywhere in the U.S., and we'll pay for your airfare and hotel accommodations. So don't be an idiot. You know, Megadeth coming around. I think they're going to be at the C1 Amphitheater with Iron Maiden. Don't be like, all right, that's the concert I want to go to. I don't even need to fly. You can pay for my hotel, though. No, we don't want to do that. You know, you want to go to L.A. or somewhere else, East Coast, West Coast. But you'll pick a concert. We'll pay for your airfare and your hotel. What you need to do for the next 3 days, listen at 8 o'clock, 12 o'clock, and 5 o'clock. We'll give you a keyword. 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

0: Hey, it's Tom Keefe from the Will Rock Morning Show with Tom and Leah. I'm hanging out with the cousins this Thursday night, and I'd love for you to join me. And if you do, you could win your way onto the Cabin Fever Getaway 2027. We're only about 2 weeks away from announcing where we're going. It'll be sunny, warm, and all-inclusive in January, and you could be there for free. Just join me at Keefe's Reef this Thursday night for another 95 Will Rock. Find your beach park to or stop with Corona. We'll have Corona on special, your chance to qualify for the Cabin Fever Getaway, and we've got concert tickets. Motionless and White, the Devil Wears Prada at the Pfizer Forum in November. That's this Thursday night, starting at 7 at Keefe's Reef on 176 in McHenry. 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We'll see you this Thursday night at the Cousins Place, Keefe's Reef, with Corona and 95 Will Rock, the rock station. Cause they take me away
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down and the volume up. 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

That is one from 3 Days Grace. That was Don't Want to Go Home Tonight. Who does want to go home tonight when you're out and about having a good time? And I was talking earlier to Elwood about, just talking about, you know, 3 Days Grace. Actually, Adam Gonti, he came through the station, was last year, year before, with Santa Sonia, first time I met the guy. Really cool dude, too. I'm glad he's back in the band. Got to see 3 Days Grace twice now with him back in the band, and it, both times it was a killer time. But that band is from Canada, so I was messing around. I was like, yeah, them Canadians, you know, he can't put out a campfire. And so then I was talking, and I was like, you know what, but check out the new video, because it's them around a campfire. And I'm like, darn it. Hey, the smoke hasn't been too bad lately, and hopefully they're getting things under control up north yonder. Let's keep things going now. Saw these guys for the first time a few months back, or maybe last month. I don't know. Time flies when you're having fun. It's Godsmack. It's The Enemy on World Rock.

All right, so it's that time. Time for that second annual Build Your Own Bikini happening at Blarney Island with Miller Lite and Will Rock. All part of the 95 Will Rock 95 Days of Summer. So it's going on Sunday, August 9th during Fantasy Fest, starting around 1 o'clock. Get out to Blarney Island, you know that place a mile away from reality. 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And it's worth it, too. So what it is, you build a bikini, but you don't use, like, cloth or anything like that. Use your imagination. If you know that's from SpongeBob, man, I love that. But anyway, so they got some good prizes going on, too. If you get the best bikini, and it's all voted by the fans, too. So make sure to bring plenty of people that are your friends, and you can split all the winnings with them. 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

Kobe and the Boys and Papa Roach. That was Wake Up Calling. And I'm still waiting. They got a new album coming out, and they said it'll be dropping sometime before the end of the year. Well, we're already pushing halfway through the year, so Jacoby needs to tell us when that new album's coming out, because I cannot wait. One of my all-time favorite bands. Of course, I'll taking you through the remainder of your Tuesday evening. Got some Three Doors Down coming up, some System, some GNR. We'll keep it going with the latest one from Bill Murray, featuring Jerry McKinnon from A Day to Remember. It's Always Let You Down on 95 Will Rock, the rock station.

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Black Rose for you on 95 Rock, the rock station with twice as hard. That's what happens to me after I eat oysters on a half shell. Anyways, check this out. 95 Rock's Web Wednesday going on tomorrow. Starts in just a little while. And what we got for you is who you just heard, the Black Rose. They're coming through Whiskey Myers in Southall at the C1 Amphitheater. That show happening this Friday. Would you like a pair of front row tickets to that show? How cool would front row be to any show? We got you. So starting at midnight tonight, you got all the way up until midnight Thursday. Click on that Web Wednesday link at 95rock.com. They'll ask you a couple questions. You put your name in, and you could possibly walk away with a pair of front row tickets to this Friday show for the Black Crowes. It's all thanks to U.S. Army. 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

timeless anthem right there. GNR with Sweet Child of Mine. Corso here with you for a little while yet, pushing it all the way up until midnight. So GNR, back in 1987, today, July 21st, they dropped Appetite for Destruction, and that became to be one of the, or that went on to become one of the best-selling debut albums in U.S. history. And it was great, too, because I got to experience that when they came through. They actually opened up for Aerosmith at Alpine Valley, and right after they had dropped that album. And I remember Axl Rose being up on stage and saying, this is going to be our next single. And it was the one you just heard, Sweet Child of Mine, and man, did that blow up. Not only that, this day in history, back in 1971, Black Sabbath dropped Master of Reality. That was another huge album, too. I'm not going to play any Sabbath for you right now, but just had to throw that out there. It's Corso here with you, like I said, for a little bit yet. Got some music coming up for you from Eve Under Fire. But right now, it's Got the Life. It's Korn on Will Rock.

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New Rock and Roll Rock from Backhand Blue and Grow a Pair. If you like that song, you like that band, why don't you go check them out live? 95 Will Rock's Night at the Fair, all part of the 95 Will Rock 95 Days of Summer, is coming up right around the corner. Wednesday, August 19th, opening night at the Kenosha County Fairgrounds in Wilmot. We will be at the Creekside Stage. We get a killer lineup, too. We got Magi opening up the show. We got Backhand Bloom. We got the Black Moods. They were there last year. And our boys in Royal Bliss back at it. Show's going to start at 5 o'clock. You want to get up close to the stage? We got VIP tickets right now online for $28. You want to get them now, though, because day of the show, price is going to go up. You can get into the show with just a fair admission, too. That's only $12. $6 for kids. The fair does run from that Wednesday through that Sunday. So if you can't make it to the show, still get out to the fair. It's always a good time. You got good food. You got all the races going on. They got the demolitions going on, all that good stuff. It's always a good time. But get on out that night, opening night, August 19th. We got the live music for you. If you want more details, hit up the concerts page link under the gold tab at 95willrock.com. It's all thanks to Magnolia Cafe and Bakery at Lamb's Farm. They're open Tuesday through Sunday. Go there for breakfast or lunch. And I'm Corso. I'm heading out the door. I will talk to you tomorrow evening. Wayne's coming in next to take you through the start of your hump day. These guys will be at the fair August 19th. It's Black Moods. It's Time Bomb on Will Rock.

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To keep on rocking on Will Rock, it's Wayne taking things over from Corso, keeping your early Web Wednesday. Yes, I'll get those details for you at the bottom of the hour. Going with the new one from Cage the Elephant, Beaches in Tennessee.

New Rock on Will Rock from The Warning. That one's called Kerosene. I got more new tunes for you from The Who, A Perfect Circle, Architects on the way. And Will Rock Night at the Fair is 4 weeks away. 1 month, if you will. Wednesday, August 19th, Creekside Stage, the Kenosha County Fairgrounds in Wilmot. Going to be one hell of a great night. Part of the 95 Will Rock, 95 Days of Summer. On the stage, you will see Magi, Backhand Blue, The Black Moods, and Royal Bliss. The show starts around 5. 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You can watch the show just for the price of admission to the Kenosha County Fair, which starts on August 19th and runs all the way through Sunday the 23rd. All the details are on the concerts page at 95willrock.com. 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Thanks to Magnolia Cafe and Bakery at Lamb's Farm. 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

So, ladies, from Marilyn Manson, Exit Wound is the name of the tune. 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And, of course, concert tickets. Couple of shows coming to the rave. Up for grabs this week, Nonpoint with Spine Shank at Head PE August 15th, or the Taste of Chaos Tour with In This Moment, Hollywood Undead, I See Stars, Vanna, and Melrose Avenue Saturday, October 3rd. 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
0: 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Hey, yo!

So, ladies, from Des Rocks, When the Love is Gone, it's Wayne, one of my favorite events of the year is coming up this Sunday, and I'll tell you all about it after the new one from Five Finger Death Punch, Eye of the Storm.

Foo Fighters coming to Soldier Field on Saturday, August 8th with Queens of the Stone Age and Mannequin Pussy. Tickets for that show are on sale now. 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Of course, you could always win them from us. Keep your ears on Will Rock for a chance to win your way into that show. Or you could get out to the Antioch Lions Club annual chicken barbecue this Sunday and bid on a pair if you're so inclined. If you're the high bidder, you could be going to Foo Fighters. They got a ton of great auction items in their auction, which starts around 1 in the afternoon. I saw they got a used car that they're auctioning off, and a whole concert tickets, tickets to the Ren Fair, and a whole lot more. Chicken barbecue, always a good time in downtown. It's just off of downtown. It's like right behind the library. Williams Park is the place to be on Sunday. I'll be there from 10 to noon broadcasting live, giving you a chance to win tickets to Breaking Benjamin or Weezer, and then the chicken starts about 11:30-ish. The full bar opens around right around the same time. They got raffles, wheelbarrow full of booze, 50-50, and then there's sweet corn and the pig roast. And there's just a ton of great food and a ton of great community going on at the Antioch Lions Club annual chicken barbecue this Sunday, Williams Park in Antioch. I'll hopefully see you there.

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4: 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I'll look at the codes and pretty much know right away if there's something wrong in the EVAP system, the fuel distribution system, or maybe it's a code pointing at your timing chain. 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As the emission standards continue to tighten up, there's codes now you didn't see 10 years ago. 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

So, ladies from Backhand Blue, Grow a Pair, just one of the bands playing Little Rock Night at the Kenosha County Fair Wednesday, August 19th. 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Today is Web Wednesday, getting the front row for the Black Crowes at Credit Union One Amphitheater this Saturday. 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

Let Down and his new one, Do It for the Love. Every time I see the title of that song, and you know, it comes up at least once a night, and it automatically makes me think of, did you ever watch the old sketch comedy show, The State? It was kind of like Kids in the Hall, only, you know, it was a sketch comedy show like Kids in the Hall, and it was on MTV, as I recall. It may have been VH1. I don't remember what it was on, but for whatever reason, the one bit I remember is they're arguing about going to they're going to go to the zoo and watch the monkeys do it. And the grandma comes down, and it's like supposed to be this Italian family, and the grandma comes down, and she's like, the monkeys, they don't do it. They make a love. And I don't know why that stuck with me. I can't remember anything else about the bit. The only thing I can remember is that Thursday nights are for finding beaches. And tomorrow night you can find a beach with Tom Keefe at Keefe's Reef. Starting at 7, somebody's going to qualify for a chance to win their way in the Cabin Fever Getaway. Somebody else is going to score tickets for Motionless and White Pfizer Forum November 13th. There will be delicious Corona specials, always good food, and a damn good time on the Fox River at Keefe's Reef in McHenry tomorrow night with Will Rock.

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5: I don't know if you've noticed, but some of us don't pay as much attention as we should behind the wheel these days. Ever been doing 40, 50 miles an hour, looked up and seen that somebody suddenly stopped in front of you? You hit the brakes, especially in wet and slippery road conditions, and think, I can't believe I didn't rear-end that guy. That's thanks to your anti-lock brake system. It stops you in a quarter of the distance a skid would have on a dry road, and way quicker on ice and snow. The ABS actually controls your four brakes separately. One wheel may need more brake pressure than another. And it's not just brake pressure, it's intermittent brake pressure. You feel that pulsation under your feet? So when that ABS warning light pops up on your dash, stop by or give me a call. It's usually a bad wheel speed sensor, which aren't that expensive to replace and definitely worth it. The last thing you need is to slam into somebody. That ruins everyone's day.
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0: 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From patio margaritas somewhere in Vernon Hills to fishing charters out of Kenosha Harbor. 95 Will Rock, all summer long.

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That's the latest from Moon Fever, Bury Me. You can find the video of them performing that acoustically in Studio East over on the Will Rock YouTube page. It's Wayne keeping the new going with Ryan Purds. Sour.

So latest from Atreyu, All For You. They'll be in town in November playing the Aragon Ballroom with Under Oath, August Burns Red, and As Cities Fall, or As Cities Burn. For some reason, I want to combine August Burns Red with As Cities Burn and turn it into As August Burns Cities or something. Every time in my mind, I don't know if you've noticed, but I stumble trying to tell you about the show with Atreyu and Under Oath because the two other bands on it, I keep trying to combine into one band. I don't have to worry about what the band name is for Rockin' the Chain this Friday night because it's the Wise Guys. There's no other bands. It's just the Wise Guys, but it is Blarney Gras. We got beer, we got boats, we got bands, and we got beads. And we got Tom Keefe broadcasting live with Miller Lite, Rockin' the Chain, part of the 95 Blue Rock, 95 Days of Summer. 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Dress up if you care to. You got a chance to win your way into the Chula Vista getaway. 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
0: Oh, yeah! This is 95 Will Rock. Back.

From their most recent album, Alienation, that's 3 Days Grace, Don't Want to Go Home Tonight. It's Wayne, and it is Web Wednesday. 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Thanks to the U.S. Army. 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

As the most recent from Wage War, the name of the tune is Blindfold. It's Wayne. I'll get you those Web Wednesday details in just a little bit if you missed them. I've been telling you every hour. I'll tell you again soon. Don't worry. Here's a new one from Breaking Benjamin, Something Wicked. 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

Fred Durst, Machine Gun Kelly. I did not have that on my 2026 bingo card. But there it is. Fix Your Face. More new tunes for you from Skillet, Electric Callboy. We'll get into some Foo Fighters and a whole lot more. And coming up on August 9th during Blarney Island's Fantasy Fest, which is always a good time at Blarney Island. This year, that is when we are doing Build Your Own Bikini, the second annual Build Your Own Bikini at Blarney Island with Miller Lite and Will Rock, part of the 95 Will Rock, 95 Days of Summer. You have to build a bikini out of non-traditional building materials. There are prizes for first, second, and third place as determined by whoever they've got determining that. It's not me. It's not Leah. It's not the other MC. It's somebody else. It's an independent judge, I think. I have no idea. Maybe you could bribe the judge. First place is an all-inclusive trip for two to any Rio Palace Hotel and Resorts property in Cancun, Mexico. 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I think it'll start on the island around 1 in the afternoon because they want the girls to be on the 12 o'clock shuttle. That's how I understand it. 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

0: Hey, it's Tom Keefe from the Will Rock Morning Show with Tom and Leah. I'm hanging out with the cousins this Thursday night, and I'd love for you to join me. And if you do, you could win your way onto the Cabin Fever Getaway 2027. We're only about 2 weeks away from announcing where we're going. It'll be sunny, warm, and all-inclusive in January, and you could be there for free. Just join me at Keefe's Reef this Thursday night for another 95 Will Rock. Find your beach bar tour stop with Corona. We'll have Corona on special, your chance to qualify for the Cabin Fever Getaway, and we've got concert tickets. Motionless and White, the Devil Wears Prada at the Pfizer Forum in November. That's this Thursday night, starting at 7 at Keefe's Reef on 176 in McHenry. 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We'll see you this Thursday night at the Cousins Place, Keefe's Reef, with Corona and 95 Will Rock, the rock station. Cause they take me away
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From their forthcoming new album, Tanzanied, that's Electric Callboy, Let the Good Times Roll, featuring The Offspring. That album's due out in August, as I recall. It's Wayne, and it is Web Wednesday. You still got plenty of time to enter. You're entering for a chance at the premium stuff. This week, it's a pair of front row tickets for the Black Crowes with Whiskey Myers and Southall at the Credit Union One Amphitheater this Friday night. Sort of like instant gratification. You'll find out you won tomorrow, and then you'll be going to the show the day after that. And all you got to do is enter over at 95wheelrock.com before the end of the day. 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These guys are going to be playing Wednesday, August 19th. We'll rock night at the fair. It's the latest from the Black Moods. Time Bomb.

New Rock on Will Rock from Kingdom Collapse. Survivor is the name of the tune. More new tunes coming your way from Kurt Dimer, Autumn Kings. Then we'll get into some Nine Inch Nails and a whole lot more as our Web Wednesday rolls on. And Saturday morning, Tom Keefe's going to be slinging some hot deals at Classic Kia in Waukegan. Part of the 95 Will Rock 95 Days of Summer. 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
0: 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From bonfires near the water in Wakanda to watching storms roll across Lake Michigan from Pleasant Prairie. 95 Will Rock.
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So, ladies, from Greta Van Fleet, play your games. It's Wayne. It is Web Wednesday. I'll get you those details at the bottom of the hour. This is the latest from Poppy. Did you see the show last night? Or perhaps you're going on Friday night. Good odds you'll hear this song if you're going Friday night. It's called Time Will Tell. It's now.

That's the latest from Eve Under Fire. Villainous also happens to be the title of their new album, which just dropped recently. The song features Maria Brink of In This Moment, who will be in town with In This Moment, playing The Rave and the Riviera Theater in early October, along with Hollywood Undead, Vanna, Icy Stars, and Melrose Avenue. 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

Broken Mirror. So that is from Architects, Broken Mirror. You can find that on their most recent album, The Earth, the Sky, and All Between. It's Wayne. Today is Web Wednesday. And up for grabs today, front row tickets for the Black Moods. 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

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Is it? 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Got the new one from Blackstone Cherry on the way. The latest from Sleeping with Sirens, Korn, and a whole lot more. And Friday, the day after tomorrow, we're going to be partying under the Oaks at Jesse Oaks. The 501 Club Party with Miller Lite, Tom and Leah, the Will Rock Morning Show, part of the 95 Days of Summer, hanging out at Jesse Oaks in Gages Lake with $4 Miller Lite aluminum pints on special. Will Rock and Miller Lite swag for you to win. And, of course, Tom and Leah never go anywhere without concert tickets up for grabs this week. You could score tickets to Nonpoint with Spine Shank and Head PE Saturday, August 15th, or the Taste of Chaos Tour with In This Moment, Hollywood Undead, I See Stars, Vanna, and Melrose Avenue at the Rave on Saturday, October 3rd. Jesse Oaks and Gages Lake, the place to be for a chance to win some stuff and kick off the weekend with Tom and Leah, the Will Rock Morning Show.

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1: Ride with 95 Will Rock this weekend. It's another Full Throttle Rock and Ride with Miller Lite, House of Harley, and 95 Will Rock, The Rock Station. Tom Keefe from the Will Rock Morning Show. Join me this Sunday. I'll be at Johnny's Poorhouse in Pleasant Prairie. All bikes are welcome. It's free to ride. We're kickstands up at 10 Sunday morning. 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It's a Full Throttle Rock and Ride. Thanks to Miller Lite, Coors Light, Jesse James Spirits, Pappy Hoyle Campground, MyInfotag.com, and the House of Harley. 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
2: Good morning. It's Wayne and I'm out the door. Thank you so much for spending part of your early Web Wednesday with me. 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I'll be talking to you again after midnight. Tom and Leo in the Will Rock Morning Show on the way with the pregame and then all the fun and excitement that is Wednesday with Tom and Leah. I don't know what they got going on today. I don't know who their ask a guest is, if they have one. It could just be a throw it at the wall and see what sticks kind of day. No matter how your day goes, just remember. Oh,

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0: 95 War Rock, the Rock Station, Tom and Leo, War Rock Morning Show, Hump Day, Wednesday, the pregame of the Will Rock Morning Show today on Hammock Day. I do like to lay in a hammock. I hope nobody has a video camera. I look like a turtle on the back of its shell trying to get out of a hammock. But just dive on in and do some hammocking. Hammock? I don't know. Anyway, we celebrate that with a flashback to Princess Banana Hammock. That's coming up next in the pregame of the Will Rock Morning Show.
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4: 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I got at least another 20 years in me. So if you fail your emission test from now till, 2045 or so, and you don't have a lot of time or extra money to waste, bring your emission papers to me first. I'll look at the codes and pretty much know right away if there's something wrong in the EVAP system, the fuel distribution system, or maybe it's a code pointing at your timing chain. That's right, your timing chain. 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As the emission standards continue to tighten up, there's codes now you didn't see 10 years ago. Idle fuel distribution. 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That's a mouthful. Or the old P0496. 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Well, I can get it to stop.
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7: It's always important to proofread your resume. If you've been applying for jobs and wondering why you never got that call, maybe give it a quick proofread to make sure this isn't happening to you. A man posted on Reddit that his girlfriend had been applying to like dozens of jobs, but not getting any interest whatsoever. They just figured out why. Somehow, the resume app auto-corrected her name to her username on the computer, which isn't bad. I'm going to see if you know what this is.
0: Slutty Porn Princess 69.
7: See, I guess this could have been way worse. Her username is, and tell me if you know what this is from, Princess Banana Hammock.
0: Well, I know what a banana hammock is.
7: Princess Banana Hammock.
0: That's like a thong kind of for a guy.
7: It's a Friends reference. That's what Phoebe Buffay, Princess Banana Hammock.
0: Okay, from Friends, yeah. All right.
7: It's a Friends reference. So believe it or not, even with that name on her resume,
0: She did manage
7: to land one interview, but now that her real name is back on there, she's expecting to get a few more.
0: The one she did land was, yeah, this one, interviews at my house.
7: I didn't apply for this job.
0: Yeah, just come over to my house and sit in my lap and I'll explain.
7: How did you get my information?
0: I Googled Princess Banana Hammock. So come over to my house, sit in my lap, I'll tell you about the benefits. we'll see what pops up. Anyway, so, but did Princess Banana get a job?
7: She's got a lot of responses,
0: so she'll pick the job. I go with that guy. He sounds very friendly.
7: Do they have dental?
0: Knock your teeth out. I got creepier.
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0: Today is National Rat Catchers Day. If you're a rat catcher, first off, we have guests on Wednesday on the show. And if you are a rat catcher, we would love to have you on the show and hear some of your rat catching adventures stories, I guess. I don't know. Get a hold of us. In the meantime, we celebrate National Rat Catchers Day with a little flashback about rats and dementia. That's next in the pregame of the Will Rock Morning Show.
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11: All right, bad news in the French fry world. You mentioned that we're going to talk hot dogs coming up. The best thing to eat with a hot dog is French fries. I love. Are you a French fry lover?
0: I enjoy French fries.
11: I love French fries. Like, I have a shirt that says fries before guys.
0: Wow.
11: And I live by that. Like, I will trade my husband for a good basket of French fries.
0: Wow, he just is for the night. Really not good at sex.
11: Just for the night. Like, I'd be like, I'm going to have this basket of French fries. You go out with the boys.
0: All right.
11: Bad news, though, coming out of the University of Chicago. Studies show that deep fat frying onion rings and French fries actually increases the risk of dementia.
0: Well, because it slows down the blood flow to your brain.
11: Well, no, they said that reusing the oil that they use when you're deep frying the French fries, and they really reuse that oil.
0: But you said deep fat frying. Like, this is, now they use, like, stuff that's good for or better for you, don't they?
11: But it's the reheating oils that is causing, they said...
12: Where is the bell? Wait for the bell. Can't hear the bell. Where is the ding by the dun, ding by the dun, ding by the dun, ding by the dun. I was a Burger King making flavor whoppers. I wear paper hats. Would you like an apple pie with that? Would you like an apple pie with that? Ding by the dun, ding by the dun, ding by the dun.
11: Ding fries are done.
0: Yo, you weren't having ding fries are done.
11: No, I was wondering if it's one of the 80s commercials again.
0: No. That's a classic from the 2000s.
11: Ding fries are done.
0: You missed that one. You heard it when it was popular. You just don't remember it. You blocked it out. Good for you.
11: Probably. I blocked a lot of things out. No, the rats were fed diets high in reheated oils. It's not about what's in the oil originally. It's the fact that they're reheating the oil over and over and over again.
0: It's like breaking down. Or something.
11: And it's showing signs of inflammation.
0: The number one thing I learned from this story is I want a job as a rat. And they are living there. Here's what you're going to do. You're going to sit in a cage, yeah. And we're going to feed you French fries.
11: Okay.
0: What else? Are you torturing me? No, no. We're just going to make you eat French fries. And then you're hitting me over the head with a hammer? No, just going to. We'll test you for dementia once in a while. That's fine. I'm a rat. I'm pretty stupid already, so I'm not worried about the. Oh no, I'm in a maze and I'm lost. How do you tell if I have dementia? Do you ask me questions? I'm a rat. Who are these? Oh, those are my children. Okay, well, you're doing fine so far. I've had 8,000 baby rat children, and I can tell you all their names. Rat dementia. Thank you for doing a test that helps protect us all from rat dementia. Lesson learned. No more french fries for the rats.
10: Yeah. Mornings on Will Rock.
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0: I like this one. 95 Will Rock, the Rock Station. Tom and Leo, Will Rock Morning Show on Spoonerism Day. We're in the pregame of the Will Rock Morning Show, so we'll hear about some Spoonerism. Instead, so Spoonerism, you flip the letters around in a word, like the first letter and the last letter, or the first letter of the first letter of the other word. So instead of Spoonerism Day, we'd say Doonerism Spay. That'd be a Spoonerism. Tom Keefe would be Com Teef. See what I'm doing there? That's a Spoonerism. We celebrate Spoonerism Day with a Spoonerism with some potty mouth. That's next on Will Rock.
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4: Hey, Tom. How you doing? Fine, guys.
0: Good. How are you?
4: Excellent. You were talking about the spooners where you switch the first letter around and back forth and this and that.
0: Spoonerisms.
4: Spoonerism. My friend used to tell a story where he turned all these words backwards and there's swearing in there, but are you allowed to say that if you're using swear words but you're not swearing?
0: I don't know.
4: Take me off the air, and I'll tell you my little thing, and you tell me if I can say that.
0: Hold on. All right, what is it? Tell me. Yeah, I don't know. Emily, listen to that. Hold on a second. Say it to Emily. Don't have the phone close to the mic. I don't know.
5: I think it's fine.
0: I don't know. You think it's fine. Hold on a second.
5: I mean, he's not swearing, so, why not?
0: Put him on hold.
6: Hello?
0: Come to the studio quick.
6: All right.
0: Program director. Get John Perry in here. Then if it's a problem, not our problem. You know what I'm saying?
5: Yeah.
0: All right, hold on. We're getting John Perry in here. We've kicked this one upstairs. What a pussy I am that I gotta kick it upstairs. I can just make the decision.
5: You are a puge hussy.
0: I am a puge hussy. somebody wanted you to Spoonerism Hunch Club Road.
5: I've done that before.
0: That was accidental. I looked for the audio to see if I could find it, but we didn't save it. And it was by accident.
5: Yeah.
0: So it was by accident.
5: I said it right, but I thought I said it wrong, so then I went to say it right, but
0: yeah,
5: I said it wrong.
0: Said it wrong when you, yeah.
5: Then I went back to saying it right.
0: All right, here's John Perry. Hold on, when I have you say that to John Perry. Guy wants to know if he can say this on the air, okay?
7: Good. All right. Good, how are you? Hurry up, we're on the air. What do you want to say?
0: John Perry's the boss.
5: Yeah.
0: You can say that on the
5: swearing.
0: Air. All right. You cool with that?
7: Yep.
0: John Perry, you are cool with that?
7: As long as he says it that way.
0: Yeah. You got to say it exactly that way, okay?
4: Okay, I certainly will.
5: Go ahead.
4: All right, I want to say this to my wife. Yuck, fool, and your whole family, you bottom of a bitch.
0: All right, so there we go.
5: Sounded like he was speaking Italian.
0: Do you really mean that, or are you just saying it because it's funny? Are you actually saying that to your wife?
4: I'm saying because it's funny. I'm not even married.
0: Well, I don't know why. I was, but then she's gone. All right. Thanks, boss. Just wanted you to be in trouble instead of us.
8: You guys are always in trouble.
0: What a Pam Dussy I am.
5: You really are.
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0: All right, one more bit for you in the pregame of the Will Rock Morning Show. Then we get rolling today. Besides being National Rat Catchers Day, thank you for doing that if you're a rat catcher. Hammock Day, we talked about that earlier. It's National BLT Sandwich Day. Sign me up for that. National Mango Day. Do not sign me up for that. Mangoes and papayas are letdowns. I want them to be so delicious and tropical and fun, and they are not. They are not. And it is Summer Leisure Day. Celebrate that one. We wrap up the day, though, with or at least the pregame, with one more rat bit for you from the vault. It's not just a rat, though. It's something completely different. And, well, you've been warned. That's next on Will Rock.
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7: Naked mole rats had a big week.
0: Naked mole rats?
7: Yep. You know, they look like rats, but hairless and uglier.
0: Naked mole
7: hairless rat. And uglier than rats, but pretty much a rat. They live up to 40 years.
0: Why are you so mean?
7: Which is 10 times longer than most rodents, and they rarely...
0: Oh, God. Okay, yeah. No, that's terrifying. Not... It looks like a penis with buck teeth. I'm not kidding. That is straight up a penis with buck teeth.
8: You're saying it's like, I don't know.
0: Naked mole rats are...
7: As if a penis could get uglier.
0: Does your penis have buck teeth?
8: Look, it's not I shower in the morning.
7: It's not a cute thing. Put buck teeth on it, even uglier. Yeah. So.
0: You go to the orthodontist, and you're like, look, I got buck teeth. And he's like, your teeth look fine. No. That's,
7: different head. They rarely get... cancer as well. So a study figured out that the specific genes that repair their DNA could actually lead to new anti-aging treatments to help humans live longer. Meanwhile...
0: No, it'll just feel longer if I see that thing in my life.
7: Well, it's just studying their genes and then maybe we could adapt some of them.
0: We're going to have genetic like treatments like they have now for things.
7: Yes.
0: But it will be mole rat genes we'll be getting so we can live longer, and which is great. I'm living longer. I'm healthier. Oh, my God. My penis has buck teeth.
7: Yeah.
0: Or my penis has buck teeth. Either way.
7: Well, as long as we don't end up like the breed, because a separate study found that naked mole rats all have specific jobs within their colony. Some dig, some breed, and some spend all day cleaning up poop. Basically, they're the janitors of the naked mole rat
0: world. I know what it's job day. I know what line I'm getting in. Okay.
7: Poop scooper.
0: Yeah, I don't want to mate with the buck-tooth penis.
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1: Who is this irresistible creature who has an insatiable

0: 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Oh my God! But are you really laughing?
1: Are you in a better? You're crying. No, I'm pissed off. I don't know what the F you're laughing about, and I don't like it in my studio.

0: What day is it, Mike?
1: Huh?
0: Oh, come on. I know you can hear me.
1: Leslie, guess what today is?
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4: 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With regional treasure, Tom Keefe, the Snackers, got the M's, Leah!
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4: That was a big setup, and then you're like, morning. Anyway, morning. It is 6:32. Most, we're a little behind here.
5: Mostly sunny and 70 for today. 56 overnight, 78 and sunny tomorrow. It's 59 in Zion, 58 in Palatine.
4: 70% of people say it's weird to have a picture of this on your phone's lock screen. All right. 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What could it be? 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

0: This is Morning Quiz for your hump day. 7 out of 10, 70% of people say it's weird to have a picture of this on your phone's lock screen. What do you think it is?
1: Why does anyone care?
0: Well, I mean, it's just a survey. They ask people a question, so people give them an answer. I don't think anybody is out, like, looking for people to punch.
2: Do you have this on your lock screen?
0: Is this on your lock screen? You are some kind of weirdo. Get out of here. Get out.
1: I haven't changed my lock screen in 10 years.
0: What is on your lock screen? Let me see your lock screen. What is it? What is it?
1: Oh, my gosh.
0: Show me your lock screen. That's weird.
1: Hey, people will think it's weird because it's not Ryan, but it's my best friend who passed away. So people will be like, oh, is that Ryan? And I'm like...
0: It was you and Caden for a second. Oh, okay.
1: So
0: mine is,
1: it's been that for 10 years.
0: My girlfriend and a dog. Oddly, it's been this picture for 10 years as well.
1: That'd be creepy.
0: I didn't even know her then. I found a picture on the internet. I'm like, one day...
1: I'm going to make her mine.
0: You will be mine and your little dog, too. See, she got her dog with her, so...
1: Such a great picture. How about food?
0: Food. That's weird. That'd to have weird. Food on your lock screen. Yeah. That is not... A lot of people have food on every screen. Well, that is not it.
1: Oh, man. They're animal.
0: An animal.
1: An animal.
0: Their animal.
1: Their animal, not there somebody is. Else's
0: weird
1: animal.
0: Weird to have somebody else's animal on
1: like
0: there.
1: You.
0: And that woman from 10 years ago, I will find her and I will date her.
1: It would all make so much sense.
0: Now we understand why the hottie is with Tom.
1: He put
0: he's
1: her
0: been
1: in a
0: stalking
1: well.
0: Her. He had, yes, he's been stalking.
1: Someone you don't know, a stranger.
0: That's just a stranger. That's that woman and her dog. You're answering all my things. I have an animal. I have a stranger.
1: Can you give me a hint?
0: Well, you're partially weird.
1: I'm partially a dead person.
0: A dead person. No, that was not where I was not going to rub salt in your departed best friend wound.
1: It's okay. It was
0: I'm not a
1: decade
0: a monster.
1: Ago.
0: Yes, I'm a dead person.
1: Of themselves.
0: Of themselves.
1: Yeah.
0: There you go.
1: Okay.
0: I think they mean just yourself. Yeah. You're with somebody there or whatever. So, yeah. So.
1: I used to work with someone who had a picture of themselves as their lock screen, but it didn't look anything like

0: them, and they used it as like motivation to get back to that. I'm like, how's that working out for you?
1: How's that going, fat ass? You didn't say how's that working out for you, did you?
0: Of course I did. We had the most toxic relationship.
1: Oh, my God. You seem okay with it, too. All right.
0: Whatever. He was a dick, too.
1: All right. Oh, was it Wester?
0: It was Wester, yeah. Fat ass.
1: That tracks.
0: Oh, my gosh. It is time for the 95 Wild Rock, 95 Second Update. A 33-year-old Lake Villa man is facing 7 felony charges after Lake County Sheriff's cybercrime detectives say they found dozens of images and videos of child sexual abuse material on his cell phone during an investigation. Christian Phillips was arrested Monday and remains in custody pending a detention hearing. 26-year-old Ryan King of did I just choke on my words? Oh, my gosh.
1: What
0: my voice
1: her?
0: Just cut out.
1: Vernon Hills killed her.
0: My voice, though, is like I just went, I had a Peter Brady moment. Okay, 26-year-old Ryan King of Vernon Hills. He is facing 2 felony counts of making false terrorist threats after police say he posted messages on social media referencing school shootings and bombings. Investigators say the threats targeted Vernon Hills High School, Willow Creek Community Church in South Barrington, and several individuals. Police say the suspect did not have the means to carry out an attack and is being held pending court proceedings. Will Rock Sports. Get me through this. 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New York Mets blanked the Milwaukee Brewers 4-0. PCA reached 5 times on 2 hits, 3 walks, helping the Chicago Cubs beat the Detroit Tigers 11-2. Texas Rangers routed the Chicago White Sox 10-0. Did I just stutter?
1: Sounds like you said they routed them.
0: Routed the... Then I said the Chicago White Sox. Oh my gosh, those 3 series wrap up today. Schaumburg,
1: luckily
0: Boomers.
1: For you, all of them almost killed you.
0: Boomers over the Windy City Thunderbolts. They have a game later on this morning. We should go to a day game one day at the Boomers.
1: What do you mean the Windy City Thunderbolts? Where are they from?
0: Windy City. Well, the Windy City, I'm assuming Chicago.
1: Yeah, so like they're just like right here. They're like right.
0: I'm sure.
1: Where do they play?
0: I don't know.
1: Going to one of their games.
0: Like I said, they have a game later on this morning. Kenosha Kingfish over the Green Bay Rockers. They'll play them again tonight.
1: Where are the Green Bay Rockers from? All right. Useless morning info coming up next.
0: Maybe you just go home.
1: What do I have for you here? Songs that get Tom fired. Maybe if I can get the electronics to cooperate. We'll have some songs that get Tom fired next on Will Rock.
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0: the 38th annual Shark Week gets underway this Sunday on the Discovery Channel. Are you a big fan of Shark Week? People get into that.
1: No.
2: I've never.
0: I'm not a... I think if I watched it, I probably would.
1: Because I don't have cable. I know I steal your cable.
0: Yeah.
1: But I don't know, is Shark Week going to be on YouTube TV?
0: Probably. So,
1: maybe I'll get into it.
0: There you go. You're welcome. France has become the first country in the European Union to ban kids under 15 from social media. It's kind of a cool... Well, you could ban your own kids from social media.
1: I do. I don't. They're not on there, but I... Also, the more you push, what are they going to do, Tom? Yeah, they'll find a way.
0: Yeah. This is interesting. Jelly Roll's daughter...
1: Oh, she went off.
0: ...says the internet will crumble if fans found out the real reason why Jelly Roll and Bunny went their separate ways, but she won't say what it is.
1: She also said neither of them cheated, and that you're going to think... it was... At first, when I read it, I was like, oh, damn, she's, anti her dad, but she was, sticking up for him.
0: Yeah.
1: But, yeah.
0: Neither of them cheat. What is it? One of them has somebody in the well in the basement?
1: If it wasn't a cheating thing,
0: could it be?
1: Yeah, she said when she opens her mouth that the internet is just... I can't wait for her to open her mouth.
0: She's gonna.
1: I'm not into the drama, but I'm here for it.
0: Yeah. We'll be on top of that if it happens. Avengers Doomsday in theaters December 18th. Going to put that on your calendar.
1: You know it.
0: CVS has announced that their pharmacies will now dispense prescription medication for dogs and cats. So dogs and cats are like, what the hell am I supposed to do with this receipt? I don't even have pockets. This receipt's 8 feet long and I don't have pockets. 66 men and 40 women took part in the annual Lumberjack World Championships. Up in Hayward, Wisconsin, there, from 16 states and 9 different countries, lumberjacking. Let's see. Aaron Rodgers getting ready to head into his final NFL season. Pictures of him and his family back together.
1: I saw that, but not his brother, right? Just him and his parents?
0: Darla, his mom, Ed, his dad, his brother, Luke. Jordan was not in the photo. Yes.
1: That's where it is. There's some beef there.
0: Speaking of some beef, Burger King, good segue, Leah, has rolled out the Whopper Guarantee. If your Whopper isn't up to expectations, they'll make you a fresh one and replace it on the spot, absolutely free.
1: All right.
0: Usually takes me about 8 or 9 bites, 10 bites of my Whopper
1: and then
0: before I decide if I like it or not.
1: This is crap.
0: Yeah, sir, you've returned a piece of an onion. My Whopper was not up to my standards. Give me another one. Let's see. Oh, and finally, this is songs that get Tom fired, but the thing doesn't cooperate anymore. And get our team on that. Computer, play the Bertha Butt Boogie.
1: Oh, Bertha Butt Boogie.
0: I love Bertha Butt Boogie. It's the first song I used to play on the radio.
3: Bertha Butt Boogie by Bill Haley and his Comets.
0: That is not Amazon the song music. I'm looking for. Computer, play Bertha Butt Boogie.
1: We've played it before.
0: Come on, baby. Come through for me. She's thinking about it.
3: Here's Bertha Butt Boogie by the Jimmy Castor Bunch on Amazon Music.
0: Please don't.
1: Why are we playing this?
0: Tropical Storm Bertha.
1: Yes.
0: The second storm of the 2026 Atlantic hurricane season is getting ready to hit the Gulf Coast off the Gulf of Mexico. That's all the Bertha Butt Boogie it'll give me. I don't know why I only play samples of songs.
1: I don't get that.
0: I paid for the full songs, not just the samples. I got to get that fixed. Boom, boom, boom, boom, boom, boom, boom, boom. They would only let us do a jazz show when I got into high school on my high school radio station, and we found that record. And, we played the hell out of the Bertha Butt Boogie. If you get the chance, enjoy the Bertha Butt Boogie somewhere today in honor of Hurricane Bertha. It's 6:48.
1: Mostly sunny and 70 today.
0: All right. Coming up, I don't know. We don't have a guest today. It's Weed Wednesday, I guess, so.
1: Buckle up, Buttercup.
0: We'll see where it goes from here next on Will Rock.
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8: 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Only

0: So I'm trying to fix this problem with the Bertha Butt Boogie. So I'm trying to see if my phone will play it, but on the computer speaker in here.
1: Yeah.
0: So we can get it on the air. And now I can't get the song to stop playing on my phone.
1: Why don't you just play it off the computer? On, like, not her, but, like, the actual computer on the YouTube.
0: What?
1: Are you here?
0: Why don't you play it on her, not on her, but on the actual,
1: I said, why don't you
0: YouTube.
1: Play? I said, why don't you play it on the computer? I said, and then I said, not her computer, but the actual computer, like this.
0: Because it's more difficult. I have to lean over here and type it in.
1: Oh,
0: while we're doing
1: gosh.
0: A bit on. No, but we're doing, usually while I'm asking for a song,
1: yeah.
0: I'm engaging with you.
1: Yeah.
0: So to say you're doing the story and I want a song, mm-hmm. So you're doing a story, I'm over here.
1: I thought you meant for, I'm just.
0: I'm trying to get the damn thing to work so that I can say it. Like I used to be able to say mm-hmm. stuff. And it would play the song, and now it plays like 10 seconds of a song, you know?
1: I just meant for the time being, like for.
0: Now we get a bunch of texts from people saying, try unplugging and plugging it back. Don't do tech support. Is it plugged in, Tom? I've tried all the standard things, and none of them work to get it to do what it's supposed to do.

0: aggressive.
1: But all the time, Bertha has been
2: speak tersely with it. Okay, it likes a little. It likes a steady hand. Mm-hmm. Is what it likes a little bit of a.
0: Maybe pull her hair a little bit too.

0: now we're cooking.
1: Okay.
0: It's if we would just do that
1: we
0: every
1: have to
0: time.
1: Play the whole thing.
0: Well, I'm gonna while you're doing your news. Try and not have any really bad stories, and I know all you have is bad stories. It's all shootings and pedophiles trying. Is there anything good? Is there one good? No, just sports.
1: Brought to you by Windy City Rooter. They drain your pipes, not your wallet.
0: No one's getting murdered in sports, are they?
1: No, I mean, the Mets did blank the Brewers.
0: Oh, damn it.
1: The Cubs beat the Detroit Tigers. Texas Rangers, they kicked the Chicago White Sox ass. Those three series wrap up today. I'm sorry, I can't. I want this. Give it to me.
0: We found this song completely by accident. At my high school radio station, we were forced to play jazz. Forced. We wanted to rock and roll, you know?
1: Right.
0: But when you were a freshman, the only shows you could get were you had to do the jazz show. And there it stopped.
1: Son of a.
0: And that's all the Bertha Butt we get. So. And now years later, I miss when I. But we found that and we're like, okay, well, this is fun. So we played that during our show every day.
1: Every day.
0: And made it a smash hit for the guy. He's got a mansion somewhere. And him and Bertha lived happily ever after.
2: The Kenosha.
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0: Disturbed, I Will Rock. Tom and Leo Will Rock Morning Show. It is 7:15. Let's go to Florida. Sunshine State update. What do you have?
1: Stolen property.
0: All right. And
1: not
0: a
1: just
0: chuckle.
1: Any.
0: Yeah.
1: Not just any stolen property.
0: Not just any. Is it what was stolen? Is that what we're dealing with?
1: Mm-hmm.
0: All right. In Florida, you can anything can be stolen. We'll find out about that coming up next.
1: I would want this stolen.
0: All right. Noted. That. If you have any ever, I will take it from
1: Thank
0: you.
1: Thank you. Please do.
0: Oh, wait. Mostly. Maybe I won't. No, I will not. I rescind.
1: Mostly sunny and 70 today. 56 overnight. 78 and sunny tomorrow. It's 61 in Kenosha and 60 in Crystal Lake.
0: 501 Club Party this Friday is...
1: Let's effing go.
0: Is on the property where I live, mm-hmm. So I'm going to need a ride. I'll get an Uber if you don't want to pick me up. Miller Lite 95 Rock 501 Club Party this Friday is at Jesse Oaks. It's a big customer appreciation.
1: It's luau weekend.
0: Weekend, yeah. This weekend on Saturday, so they're warming things up on Friday night.
1: And I thought we were going to be able to dress up. Party. I was like breaking out my coconut bra.
0: You can.
1: Doesn't feel right.
0: I'll break out my coconut bra.
1: Okay.
0: I don't have one, but do you actually have a coconut bra?
1: Okay.
0: I don't know. You're weird. The kind of things that you might own. Anyway, we'll have $4 Miller Lite aluminum pints on special. We've got 9-point tickets. We've got Taste the Chaos Tour tickets within this moment, Hollywood Undead, and more. All of that this Friday in the Beer Garden. Beautiful afternoon there at Jesse Oaks. We'll see you there at 5:01 on Old Gages Lake Road. And Gages Lake, Jesse Oaks is Friday with Miller Lite. Will Rock.
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1: Imagine you get out of jail and all you want
2: to
1: do.
2: I have to go to jail first.
1: Well, you've been there before, so.
3: I mean, I've done some pretty hard time.
1: So imagine after your one hard night.
3: Yeah, and, I did 6 hours in county.
1: Yeah.
3: So, yeah.
1: Indiana.
3: Yeah. Yeah. Anyway.
1: So, do we not talk about that? Do we not talk about the state of which it was in?
3: It was
1: hard time. So imagine your hard time being done. 6 hours later, you come out and you want to just come home and see your babies and they are gone.
2: What happened to the babies?
1: The babies were, well, this woman is being accused of selling this man's tarantula collection while he was in jail.
3: I mean, I don't know that I'm not throwing shade at spider people here. I get it, you freaks. You love your little... why are spiders pets?
1: I'm not exactly sure, but
3: and I know there's spider people listening. I can't.
1: I don't understand.
3: That's what we need to do is ask a spider person. We don't have a guest today. If you're one of these people with one of these giant tarantulas in a terrarium, bring it in.
1: Mm-hmm.
3: We'll let it crawl around on the counter.
1: No, you can leave it at home.
3: We're not going to ask a spider person without them bringing their spider. Anyway, but I don't get what's the appeal to that as a pet, you know?
1: Yeah.
3: What's terrifying?
1: It doesn't calm, it doesn't sit.
3: Going to have nightmares now just thinking about it on the radio. Yeah.
1: So the woman says that, yeah, I did sell them, but she said that's because they were dying without him there.
3: Well,
1: they were so sad.
3: I will not feed or water those little monsters.
1: So the spiders that he reported gone were $600 in losses. He lost multiple, including a striped devil tarantula.
3: Why do you want a pet with the word devil in its designation?
1: The golden knee Coco tarantula.
3: Now that one sounds a little nicer. It has golden knees.
1: I just don't understand.
3: It has eight little golden knees. It's the last thing you see before you die is golden knees crawling up on your face. So she sold them. And you can't. How long was he in for?
1: It doesn't say.
3: I mean, if the guy's gone for 8 years, no, I'm not keeping your spiders.
1: You said that I was going to watch him for one night.
3: I'm not going to be here when you get back.
1: Doesn't say if they were just roommates or if she was a girlfriend or anything
3: just
1: like that.
3: Just some babe he was shagging, so he had a babysitter for his little golden-kneed spider. Yeah, all right. Did he get his spiders back?
1: No.
3: Don't do the crime if you can't do the time away from your spiders. There you go. That little bit of advice from the Will Rock Morning Show.

0: Cage, the elephant on Will Rock. 729 Will Rock Morning Show, Tom and Leah coming up next. What is this? Oh, yeah, the mini long live the pussy. If
1: the,
0: you want your cat.
1: Mini?
0: No, or... no, long live the pussy. Okay. I switched it up there. Okay. If you want your pussy cat to live longer,
1: yeah,
0: here's how to get it done.
1: Courtesy of.
0: Courtesy of the veterinarians.
1: The more you know.
0: The more you know on the Will Rock Morning Show.
1: Making a difference.
0: Live long, pussy. Live long. That is coming up next.
1: And prosper.
0: Live long and prosper, pussy. It's like look at you with the little spa can. Very good.
1: Thank you.
0: Yeah.
1: Told you, I'm like semi-nerd.
0: You're coming around. Yeah, yeah.
1: Long live pussy.
0: Live long and pussy. Let's just do it that way. Let's combine live long and pussy. Instead of prosper, we'll go with pussy. It's from the porn version of Star Trek.
1: I've seen that one before.
0: It's called Star Bleep. So, yeah, there you go.
1: Oh, mostly sunny.
0: A lot of green women getting really crazy in that one.
1: Oh, mostly sunny and 70 today. 56 overnight, 78 sunny for tomorrow. It is 61 in Antioch and 62 in Wheeling. And if you're in your 30s or older.
0: I am.
1: I'm older.
0: Second time
1: through.
0: I'm in my
1: 30s still.
0: Congratulations.
1: Thank you. I'm holding on as long as I can. You remember, like, walking into the video store? Like, they're, like, I can still smell Blockbuster. If I, like, close my eyes and think about it,
0: They say smell, the olfactory lobe is the strongest link to memory. It really is. I don't recall a specific odor at my Blockbuster.
1: I am going to see if I could trigger.
0: You probably shouldn't go to the Blockbuster in Zion then, if you have. You shouldn't if it's that much of an odor.
1: No,
0: but I can understand the Zion one. Yeah. I mean, it is
1: the gunpowder, the lead.
0: Right. Soiled condoms.
1: A website has a list of the 5 nostalgic smells that every video store had in the 90s, Tom. Huh. So maybe I could trigger yours.
0: Or maybe that'll remind me.
1: That is on the way after the 95 Will Rock, 95 Second Update. A Round Lake Beach man is charged with first-degree murder and attempted murder after prosecutors say he fatally shot his ex-girlfriend's boyfriend during a confrontation Sunday night. Police say 26-year-old Juan Lopez Aguayo allegedly killed 31-year-old Kevin Rodriguez Ruiz of Round Lake Park, then tried to shoot his ex-girlfriend before the gun failed to fire. Lopez Aguayo was arrested in southern Illinois and is being held in the Lake County Jail. Authorities are investigating after a pedestrian was struck and killed by a Metro train Monday afternoon between Buffalo Grove and Wheeling. The incident temporarily disrupted services on Metro's North Central line. The victim's identity has not been released yet. Will Rock Sports. 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Check out UA Local 118's apprenticeship program. New York Mets blanked the Milwaukee Brewers 4-0. PCA reached 5 times on 2 hits and 3 walks, helping the Chicago Cubs beat the Detroit Tigers 11-2. Texas Rangers routed the Chicago White Sox 10-0. Those 3 series wrap up today. Schaumburg Boomers, they win over the Windy City Thunderbolts. They have a game later on this morning. Kenosha Kingfish over the Green Bay Rockers. They'll play them again tonight. And finally, let's see if this will trigger any memories. I have, like, memories of going to the Blockbuster.
0: I mean, everybody does.
1: But, like, really weird core memories. Not like, oh, yeah, and you'd walk in and you'd run up and you'd see if there'd be the VHS behind the empty VHS, like... Not like that.
0: Well, how old were you? I mean, in this scenario, are you like a 5-year-old and the movies are wrapped in candy? I don't. You ran in and oh, let's look at it. I mean,
1: it was something wasn't
0: on the shelves. You could go and say, "Hey, was one of these turned in?" But I didn't run up and start licking the glass or anything.
1: I didn't say I licked the
0: glass.
1: Sounds
0: like you did.
1: No, but it was kind of like you were. It was an all-out dart sometimes, especially if you had just seen someone pull up and drop something.
0: The movie I wanted. I don't care if they're not kind. I don't care if they didn't rewind. I'll rewind it myself. I'll take it home and rewind it. Please.
1: Can I have
0: Grease 2? Oh, what a film.
1: This website has a list of the 5 nostalgic smells that every video store had in the 90s.
0: Yeah.
1: I feel bad for my kids that they didn't get to experience this.
0: Well, you can go spray these smells all over them at home.
1: Okay, so overheated plastic.
0: I don't like burnt melting plastic. Why is that? I don't recall that.
1: You don't recall that
0: at the Blockbuster.
1: It said mostly due to VHS tapes in their cases, but also the TVs and the desktop computers at the counter gave off that smell as well.
0: Huh. All right.
1: Carpet cleaner and vacuums for most.
0: I mean, I know that smell. I don't equate that with the Blockbuster. Was there a lot of disgusting things coming that they had to clean the carpet regularly?
2: Hey, you want to go down to the Blockbuster and take off our pants and wipe our anuses on the carpet?
0: And then a Blockbuster gets out there with a vacuum. I stop doing this! It's been a movie, I go home! I don't know. Be kind. Don't wipe your behind on our carpet.
1: Please.
0: Why
1: they needed to add that.
0: Did they have to do the carpet more there? I don't know.
1: They said because it was carpeted so thin for some reason.
0: It
1: required
0: carpet.
1: Commercial vacumes and carpet cleaners.
0: Right.
1: So, again, all of these smells mixed together.
0: I was offered a job at a Blockbuster. I'm glad I
1: didn't take it.
0: It was a radio job, actually, in the Cayman Islands. They offered me a job. I had a job offer there, and it didn't pay hardly anything. And the Cayman Islands is like rich people.
1: Yeah.
0: So everything's really expensive. But the radio station was above a Blockbuster video, and the guy goes, but we'll hire you on it. You can get a job at Blockbuster, too, and they'll give you all the hours you want. I'm like, oh, I can work at the Blockbuster. I can do my show and then go
1: work some
0: vacuum
1: more.
0: Carpet that people have wiped their anuses on. Rich people anuses, sign me up. I bet you their poop smells nice. I don't, right? I'm like, anytime you get a job offer and they say, oh, we can get you hours at the Blockbuster too, you're like, nah.
1: I'm going to pass.
0: I'm staying in the mainland here. Yeah.
1: Then the other couple are printed paper. So it wasn't just the inventory sheets. They usually had the posters and stuff
0: I'm
1: that.
0: I don't even know the smell. Well, I guess when something comes out of the printer, maybe.
1: You know that smell.
0: Okay.
1: Stale buttery popcorn that they occasionally sold.
0: I didn't buy popcorn. Yeah, we weren't made out of money. We're going to go home and make our own.
1: Yeah. And then the Glade Aqua Waves air freshener, specifically
0: I don't know.
1: The 90s.
0: Was that the corporate? Was that the Blockbuster corporate, or that
1: sounds
0: just was the
1: like
0: most
1: it.
0: Popular?
1: It sounds like it says this air freshener may have been used in many Blockbuster stores throughout the 90s.
0: I remember that. Maybe I don't remember it.
1: Sparkling Mandarin. Well, maybe this will help you. Ocean Air, Sea Salt. Island flowers.
0: And rich people carpeting us. Come on by. Thanks for joining us here at Blockbuster. Please don't wipe your ass on the rug.
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0: Boat rides this past weekend. Such a good time going out on the chain at Carbliss. And very exciting. We went to one place and they had a carbless drink menu with all the different drinks you could make and blend with carbless. And there was a guy there, I think it was Dingy's, and there was a guy there that was looking at the menu, but he wasn't going to order anything, so I bought him one. And he looked at the menu, and he just saw the title, and he saw pineapple in the menu, right?
1: Mm-hmm.
0: And then it showed up, and it had whipped cream and a cherry on top. And this is not a guy who looks like he would have whipped cream and a cherry on top. He's like, well, I wasn't expecting that. And then I go, well, does it say it on there? If it doesn't, then they shouldn't put it on there. And I looked and it said it on there. He goes, yeah, I didn't get past where it said pineapple. So, but there are like all these. I will post a picture later today. We took a picture of the menu. Mm-hmm. All these different drinks you can make with your carbless.
1: That's awesome.
0: Drinks as well. It's just it's a fun thing to drink, and it's
1: carbless.
0: You don't feel guilty. Mm-hmm. When you're drinking it, it's 100 calories, 5% ABV, gluten-free, zero sugar, and zero carbs. But we just drink it because it tastes good.
1: Yeah, your summer schedule is packed. Beach trips, barbecues, tailgates, late nights with friends. Carbless is ready for all of it. Refreshing, flavorful, made for the sunny days. I love drinking a Carbless. Well, really, any day. The sun doesn't have to be shining.
0: Cloudy day, hurricane, snow, storm, eclipse.
1: Sunny.
0: Pyroclastic flow explosion.
1: Carbless is there for all of it.
0: Earthquake, anything, really. Yeah, Carbless is there. If you go into a place and they don't have Carbless, turn around, walk out, and then find a place where they do have it at drinkcarbless.com.
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9: Here's how you can get your cat to live to be 20. We all want our kitty cat to live to be longer.
0: Right, nothing better than a blind thing that pukes on everything. Why do they like to puke on the stereo? It's warm on there, isn't it? It's on the stereo, pukes, not like in an area that's on the grate where it seeps down into the electronics
9: right into
0: and cooks.
9: It. Yeah, always in the worst spots they choose to... All right, we don't need a furball 2 days in a row, but rapper Xzibit, you know Xzibit? Do you remember Xzibit?
0: One of my favorite rappers. Okay. His one hit.
9: He was the host of Pimp My Ride.
0: Yes, you know Xzibit. With the car and the loud music and the hot girls and they're bouncing around.
9: Yes, you know Pimp My Ride. Well, he has had his cat Thundercat for more than 20 years. So what's his secret, first of all?
0: It's stuffed.
9: Xzibit says the first thing, and this is with my pussycat, love. All right, we start with love.
0: All right.
9: Thundercat eats both dry and wet food.
0: The wet food is worse than the litter box.
9: Not really. Just put it. You get the little pate, and like now they have the single cups that you just break in half, and I give one to one cat and one to the other.
0: If I gotta scoop it out with a spoon and put it in the bowl, I'm throwing that spoon away.
9: You don't have to do that. You don't have to do that. It's like a little pate thing that you snap it in half, and it's a perfect single serving for one cat, perfect single serving for the other.
0: You're gonna be great alone someday.
9: Thank you.
0: You're the best cat
9: me and my cats. That's all I need. I don't care. I just need to. Yeah. Never mind. Go to in the Garden of Eden. So he says that she likes junk food too. So he gives her a fancy feast when she's on her.
0: Wait, that's junk food. That's her cheat day.
9: Best behavior, right. Fancy feast when she's got to be on her best behavior.
0: Don't like some of this garbage.
9: He said, but what's really been. The game changer.
0: Yeah, this is normal stuff so far.
9: What's really been the game changer? Yeah. Not really. A lot of people just pour the dry cat food and be like, why my cat die? Like, you have
0: aging?
9: To. Yeah. You have to give it more than just the dry stuff.
0: It's your fault your cat died. This is a fun segment. Your cat died young and you're to blame. I know you're sad. We just thought we'd let you know it's your own fault. You have no one to blame but yourself for your dead cat.
9: I think that it's my fault that Rodman died. He had a heart attack while in the litter box. I found him dead in the litter box.
0: It's not your fault. He was pushing too hard.
9: Well,
0: I guess he needed a little more fiber in his
9: diet. All he ate was just straight wet food. He would not touch the dry stuff. Like, he was an ass, and he would eat the entire can.
0: Yeah.
9: He wouldn't let the other cats have anything. He was overweight. He was such a dick.
0: What did you really think of your cat?
9: When I found him dead, I was like, phew. No, I'm just kidding. I'm kidding. I miss that BBC. But, anyway, back to the game changer from Xzibit. Have you left the conversation? I'm still speaking.
0: I have, because this is your...
9: So this is the real game changer.
0: Yeah.
9: Thundercat, who's more than 20 years old now, receives fluid from an IV bag from the vet because she has some previous... kidney and thyroid issues, and now she goes and she gets her IV. You know how people, like,
0: yeah,
9: you're hungover or you just need some vitamins.
0: So the cat is like a hungover person when it's 20. All right.
9: In Vegas.
0: And what is an IV from a, is it daily? Is this every day?
9: It doesn't say how often, but he said that that's what's been the real game changer is her IV bag that she receives.
0: All right. All right. All right. Or go with the hangover cure that human, can of Coca-Cola.
9: Here's your can of Coca-Cola.
0: A can of Coca-Cola.
9: Thundercat.
0: I cannot afford them. You know what an IV for a cat costs? And you can't do it yourself. A little cat veins you're looking for. You could do a cat IV.
9: I think I could.
0: What did we say about DIY pet care? Never works out.
9: Well, yeah, but it was going to die anyways. Well, I was just trying to
0: save its
9: life.
0: One way or the other.
8: Mornings. Music. They have.
10: What the f*** is going on?
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0: 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We don't have a guest today, so it's either Weed Wednesday, which I guess we're not doing today, or the trash folder. So I got the trash folder out. We'll go through that. The stuff I just put in there at some point when I used to have to do my prep on, like, sheets of paper. Like, here's a newspaper article that was photocopied.
1: Wow.
0: Oh, and this is a good one. We'll do this one. I pulled this one out. Just accidentally here. Is this one with it? I don't know what's with it. Anyway, says, and this one's very good for you.
1: Oh.
0: I'll show you what it is and piss you off in doing so, and then we will cover it coming up next, but it actually is very good for you. It won't piss you off. It'll make you sad, but, well, not sad, but you'll see what it is after the break.
1: I'm confused.
0: Yeah, all right. All right. So the trash folder is ready to go.
1: Can't
0: after
1: wait.
0: The break. I just stuck things in there through time. I got a huge
1: held
0: folder.
1: On to it.
0: And they never came up. I'm like, oh, this is good for the show, good for the show. I don't do it anymore because now it's all electronic.
1: Mm-hmm.
0: Now I have 3,485 emails sitting in. I'm like, oh, that'd be good for the show. I'll just leave that there. And then, so it's an electronic version of it now. Back when I was a boy, we had to print things out and put them in a folder. And now we're going to get some of these pieces of paper out. I hope we don't get a paper cut. That's coming up next, 7:50.
1: Mostly sunny and 70 today, 56 overnight, 78 and sunny tomorrow. It's 61 in Gurnee and 61 in Elgin.
0: Would you like to go on the Cabin Fever getaway? 2 weeks from today, we are announcing the destination with our friends from Travel Leaders and Funjet Vacations. If you would like to go for free, might I suggest you join me tomorrow night at the Cousins Place, Keith's Reef in McHenry. We got your chance to qualify to win a spot on the CFG. This is a trip we give away. And then later we do the jet flyover. That's a separate trip. This trip, the odds are very good because there's only like a dozen of these events. We pick a qualifier at each one. And then at the end, we draw out of those for a trip on the Cabin Fever getaway. People really do win. It can be you. Come out and have some Coronas with me tomorrow night. Also got tickets for the Motionless and White Devil Wears Prada show at Pfizer Forum in November. That's tomorrow night, 7 o'clock, Keith's Reef. Right there at the bridge in McHenry on the Fox River. We'll see you there with Corona and Will Rock.
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0: going to be awkward.
1: You said it's going to piss me off. I'm already in a mood.
0: Well, and then during the song, you just said, what did you say to me?
1: I said, I feel like I'm starting to look old. And you go, maybe under your eyes.
0: No. I didn't say maybe under your eyes. See, you emotionally do these things. So you're damaging yourself. I didn't say that.
1: You said, where do you think you look old?
0: I didn't say under your eyes. You said under your eyes.
1: And then I said here, and you're like, I don't see it. And he's like, maybe under your eyes.
0: Well, we all have a little baggy under our eyes.
1: Oh, my gosh.
0: And then I said we get up really early in the morning. We get baggy eyes in the morning. And when I get up and I look in the mirror, I look like a 3,000-year-old version of Yoda. It's like, but as the day goes along, it gets a little bit better.
1: Everything gets better. Yeah, I'm just dragging ass today.
0: But notice, mentally, I did not say that, but you turned it into that.
1: No, I know. I know how it went. I'm just doing it for the bit.
0: You don't look like it, but. It's going to be bad because I pulled this thing out of my trash folder.
1: Oh, no.
0: And it does not go well with what you just said.
1: Oh, boy.
0: So, but we'll do it. We'll come in.
1: It has to do with looking
0: old?
1: Break.
0: It has to do with getting old.
1: Okay.
0: It has to do with getting old, but I think it's a fun thing.
1: All right.
0: You cannot.
1: Oh, yay, fun.
0: Yay. You're

0: It's your usual sad, depressing news.
1: I've looked for happy news locally, but it's just not there. Let's just call Tracy.
0: She's probably doing something in Switzerland. Some
1: Switzerland things.
0: Looking for cheese. Swiss shoes. The Swiss are known for their shoes.
1: I don't know why. That's the don't like the little Swiss ladies have like certain specific shoes.
0: You tell me. When I look at you and me, and I think who's going to know more about women's Swiss shoes in Switzerland?
1: Swiss.
0: I don't
1: shoes.
0: Think it's a thing. I think cheese. I think when I said cheese, because I've heard. Have you heard of Swiss cheese?
1: Yes, I've heard of Swiss cheese.
0: Yeah. Well, I don't, to me, that's where I went. You went with the Swiss shoes.
1: Because I don't think that's...
0: Well, when I think Switzerland, I think footwear. Yeah.
1: Am I thinking of K-Swiss? You remember that brand of shoe?
0: That's probably what it is. Oh, sports.
1: I don't think Swiss cheese is actually Switzerland cheese.
0: Well, why would they call it Swiss cheese if it's not
1: from... Why
0: would
1: they call French fries if they're not from France?
0: Ah. Touché.
1: Oui, oui.
0: Computer, where is Swiss cheese from? I don't know.
2: Swiss cheese gets its name from the Alpine cheeses of Switzerland, especially Emmental.
0: I'm going to take the win on that. You want to find out about what did you ask
1: the
0: about?
1: French fries.
0: French fries.
2: In the United
0: Computer,
2: States.
0: Computer, why are French fries called French fries? I would like to know that.
2: The name comes from French fried potatoes, first used in the 1800s. But the snack likely originated in Belgium, where soldiers hearing French-speaking vendors dubbed them French fries. Want to learn about other foods with surprising names and origins?
1: No.
0: No, but I think your show's better than mine today. So there you go. The French fries are French. It was French speakers.
1: Speakers, but not actually created in...
0: Well, you got me there, Leah. Let's go to Switzerland. What are we getting? Shoes.
1: Oh, man. Sports, by the way, brought to you by Windy City
0: Rooter.
1: I'm going
0: to ask her if she bought any shoes while she's in Switzerland.
1: Brought to you by Windy City Rooter. They drain your pipes, not your wallet. All right. Mets over the Brewers, Cubs over the Tigers, Rangers over the White Sox. Those three series wrap up today. Boomers, they win over the Windy City Thunderbolts. They have a game later on this morning. Kenosha Kingfish over the Green Bay Rockers. They'll play them again tonight. All right, you ready for this?
0: Did you
1: this?
0: See the Kingfish? They won in a walk-off. They posted the video. It's pretty good.
1: I did not.
0: If you're online, go look it up at the Kingfish socials.
1: And finally. All right, we have given up on Tracy in Switzerland, right?
0: Right.
1: All right.
0: Well, I haven't given up on Tracy. I've given up on getting a hold
1: of Tracy in Switzerland.
0: Nope, didn't answer my call one time, so.
1: You're dead to me.
0: Call it. Listen, I don't suffer fools anymore.
1: Yeah.
0: You don't answer my phone call. We are
1: all right. So last week, guys on social media were listing the girl flexes that make them attractive. And Tracy, again, checked every box. Now we've reversed the thread, all right? So these are the best guy flexes that instantly make them attractive.
0: Are we going to score these for hat now? I mean, we delved into my situation.
1: Let's, sure.
0: All right.
1: Thoughtfulness.
0: Is hat thought? Maybe we don't want to do this.
1: No, this is not a good idea.
0: I don't even know that he's a thinker. Anyway,
1: this is not a good idea. Let's just run him down for the guys.
0: We're not going to score hat on
1: this. Let's run him down for the gentlemen out there that are maybe looking to land a lady.
0: Just be this if you want to get a lady. Okay.
1: Loving animals.
0: Loving animals.
1: When animals love a man and he loves them back.
0: I love animals. Well, except
1: enormous green flag.
0: Except for spiders.
1: Yes.
0: Yeah.
1: That's not an animal.
0: That's not an animal. It's a monster.
1: Humility. Being able to admit that they don't know certain things.
0: I am the greatest at humility. I'm the best at humility ever. I know everything about humility. I am so damn humility.
1: Humility.
0: Yeah.
1: Oh, the irony. Being prepared. Thinking ahead, anticipating things correctly, it makes life smoother not to be moving from disaster to disaster.
0: Today's radio show is so, it's literally like I took everything and threw it up in the air and I'm just randomly catching things. And that's the show.
1: We are not prepared
0: today.
1: There's no show when we don't have a guest. So
0: right.
1: Kindness to randoms, it's noticed.
0: I do that.
1: Competence. Don't flex. Don't make a fuss. Just do the thing and do it well.
0: I think I do. I don't know about well, but I do the things. So.
1: Making clear plans ahead of time, which we were just, that kind of like piggybacks on being prepared.
0: Yeah.
1: Being able to easily build things. Okay, who can work with his hands?
0: Yeah, no, I can't. I do not. I really? That's the thing? Really? That gets you, huh?
1: Remembering things. You know,

0: that, I don't know if you saw it in the apartment, the bar there.
1: Mm-hmm. Loomis put it together.
0: Loomis come over and put it together.
1: That's why Loomis does it for me.
0: I kept her company while she was doing
1: there.
0: It.
1: There. Remembering things.
0: What were we talking about? Like what? Birthdays?
1: Like things that... And you, I would chat, like, not as a an intimate partner, but as a person, a friend in my life, a close guy friend. Yeah. You're really good at that. You'll make note of like something that I needed or I had mentioned.
0: Tracy just says that to me. She goes, "You're so thoughtful." She's like, "You listen when I talk." Like
1: right.
0: She'll
1: That's
0: say
1: remembering
0: something.
1: Things.
0: She'll say something in conversation, mm-hmm. and then later it'll show up. She's like. You listen to me when I talk? And I'm like, yeah. I remembered that you wanted that.
1: And then the last couple are proactive problem solving, making people feel comfortable, being musical.
0: I got these.
1: Also, not being a complainer or a whiny baby.
0: I only do it here, and it's just because I think everybody can relate. Every one of our listeners can relate with idiot bosses.
1: Except for Elwood. Elwood's the best boss ever.
0: I like a couple of my bosses.
1: Yeah, I will stand by Elwood being the best boss.
0: The other ones I don't
1: ever.
0: Know really. So, but
1: Elwood tracked down the shirt that I wanted.
0: They make arbitrary decisions that they have no idea what they're doing, and they just make decisions.
1: Yeah,
0: should we?
1: It
0: talk
1: is relatable.
0: Should we talk to the guy who's been here 30 years before we make decisions?
1: No. Nah. Why would we do?
0: Why
1: that?
0: Would we do that? Let's just make arbitrary decisions that are completely wrong.
1: Yeah, it's a little bit.
0: I mean,
1: different.
0: I've worked here for a couple. They've worked here a couple of months. Why not just change crap?
1: It's a little different. We do it to be relatable with
0: right.
1: Listeners.
0: Everybody can relate with like crappy bosses, so I like
1: except
0: to vent.
1: For yeah. And then the last
0: you have got it bad for butt chin.
1: No, yeah. It's not like that. No, he's just again going back like to thoughtful. Like he's thoughtful. I wanted that freaking shirt. I offered the young kid some marijuana. I wanted to buy it off the mannequin. They had my damn size on the mannequin, and they would not let me buy it. And then he tracked it down the next day in my size and surprised me at work with it yesterday.
0: If you took a piece of coal and shoved it in your, it would come out a diamond. You are wound tight. You are wound tight.
1: Listen, the last one on here, all right. Forklift certified.
0: Oh, my God.
1: That's what I was trying to get to. I know.
0: Is that really on the list?
1: It is on the list.
0: I could be forklift certified. When I was a Mason tender, I ran like a case, mm-hmm. Like it was the size of a loader, but it was a forklift. I can run a forklift. Okay. I'm not certified.
1: But you could run it.
0: I could get certified.
1: This girl said my man got twice as attractive when he said that.
0: Forklift certified?
1: I am forklift certified.
0: All right. You know what else makes a guy hot? Swiss shoes. Okay. Oh, yes. Is your footwear from Switzerland? Oh, my God.
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1: I don't know if you've noticed, but some of us don't pay as much attention as we should behind the wheel these days. Ever been doing 40, 50 miles an hour, looked up and seen that somebody suddenly stopped in front of you? You hit the brakes, especially in wet and slippery road conditions, and think, I can't believe I didn't rear-end that guy. That's thanks to your anti-lock brake system. It stops you in a quarter of the distance a skid would have on a dry road, and way quicker on ice and snow. The ABS actually controls your four brakes separately. One wheel may need more brake pressure than another. And it's not just brake pressure, it's intermittent brake pressure. You feel that pulsation under your feet? So when that ABS warning light pops up on your dash, stop by or give me a call. It's usually a bad wheel speed sensor, which aren't that expensive to replace and definitely worth it. The last thing you need is to slam into somebody. That ruins everyone's day.
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4: Oh, I love trash.
3: We don't have a guest today, so we're just kind of pulling show out of our butts. So I have my trash folder. This is a very, that's like 3 inches thick, a green hanging folder. And it's just got sheets of paper and they're not jammed in there.
5: That's not 3 inches.
3: Over the 2 inches. Whatever.
5: Are you getting your readers on?
3: There's a lot in there. How much? I'm getting my readers on. And I don't use them a lot, but like this is like dark and it's a photocopy of them and it's faded. It's been in there so long.
5: Then it's going to piss me off.
3: It's a photocopy of an old newspaper article. I don't know if it's going to piss you off because it's cool. It's fun stuff that you can do before you turn 40. And you said that you felt like you were looking old. 40 is like what? You're 38. Mm-hmm. So it's around the corner.
5: Yeah.
3: And we would do on the air. I don't know if you did it when you turned 30, but we did with Emily and Lisa, I think, both. When they turned 30, we made a list of things you should do before you're 30. And then we did the list. So we should start working on your list of things you should
5: do before
3: you're
5: 40.
3: And putting my readers on.
5: Okay.
3: Who feels old now? It's just, I can read it. Look, yeah. I can read it without
5: trying. I believe you,
3: it's
5: Mr. 2020. I just...
3: Nearing 40, book offers 101 things to do before the big birthday. It's not too late. Almost 40, stop fussing. You have work to do. Author Kristen McCracken has come up with a book. I cannot see the date on this. Google Kristen McCracken's book, 101 Things to Do Before You Turn 40. Why 40, not 30 or 50? The New York Times best-selling author, turning 40, that's why. So you're turning 40 and you're whining about it. Boo-hoo, get over yourself. Lighten up, consider your 40s a clean slate.
5: 2005.
3: And enjoy. So this book is...
5: This is very...
3: 21 years old.
5: Crazy.
3: This lady's 61 now. I wonder if she did another book.
5: Yeah. This is insane that's what you pulled out.
3: Right, because you're getting ready to turn 40.
5: Next year.
3: Yeah,
5: let's go.
3: You're 10 of the more intriguing things.
5: LFG. Let's do it.
3: Let's start doing it. Start being a weekly feature. You don't have that long. Number one, make out with the best man at the next wedding you go to.
5: Okay.
3: A little action somehow seems more magical when accompanied by champagne and a tuxedo. So next wedding you go to.
5: I have a wedding on the 15th of August.
3: Whose wedding is it?
5: It's... It would be too difficult to explain to you.
3: Do you know the best man?
5: I do not.
3: Then fine. Okay. It's just a strange. Just get him, corner him, and like see if he'll make out with you.
5: Okay.
3: Date someone under 25 one more time and date a musician at the same time. It's up to you. So you want to date a musician and someone under. These seem like things for single people. It didn't mention that. We're going to have to clear some of this with Hat.
5: I don't think he cares.
3: Stop dyeing your own hair. You know Sarah Jessica Parker does not really do it. So this is back when, like, that was a show. What was the show?
5: Sex.
3: Four Girls Hoeing or
5: Sex
3: whatever.
5: Sex in the City. Yeah. These all sound like cliche midlife crisis things. Like,
3: so we're at
5: let
3: zero
5: me
3: now?
5: Go back like, and date a guy in his 20s. Let me go make out with the best man.
3: Do you dye your own hair?
5: No, I don't dye my own hair.
3: So you're already good on that.
5: Yeah.
3: Yell at someone. You yell at people only if they're not sorry and they won't admit responsibility to their mistake.
5: I yell at people not because I'm mean. I yell at people because I'm passionate and some people are assholes.
3: And they won't admit responsibility for their mistake. Mm-hmm. All right. Learn to scuba dive. Don't think about Jaws. Have you ever I'm a certified scuba diver.
5: I struggled just going under and using the
3: snorkel.
5: Snorkel. People I felt like that. I was suffocating.
3: People say that, and then they won't scuba dive. Scuba diving is better than snorkeling.
5: Okay, really?
3: When you're snorkeling, that thing's getting water in it. You got to clear it.
5: So many times.
3: When you're scuba diving, you have a regulator in your mouth, and you can breathe no matter where you are.
5: It didn't help that I was laughing harder than I've ever laughed in my entire life.
3: Probably don't laugh while you're underwater.
5: Cool, because I opened up cereal, and we got like...
3: All the fish.
5: The fishies. The thousands of fishies.
3: You got in trouble, didn't you? You weren't supposed to do that. Spend $50 on a bottle of wine since you're not drinking as much as you used to. You have more of a chance to appreciate a glass or two. We got wine at dinner last night, and of course, the guy with the most money at the table is the one ordering the wine, so... that bottle was more than $50 a piece.
5: I like some of these.
3: Just get an expensive wine sometime. Let's see. Yeah.
5: Done.
3: Here's something other than your ear. A belly button ring is not permanent, and no one has to see it unless you choose to show it off.
5: I've had that done
3: you've
5: twice.
3: Done that. You're ahead of the game on that. Dump toxic friendships. After 30-something years, you've accumulated a lot of friends. You're amassed even more acquaintances. Some of them are annoying and useless. Some of my best friends have suddenly just...
5: I've done this.
3: Yeah. So even some that aren't even great friends to begin with, you're really, it's just too, you know, you got limited time. Don't waste it on. Quit your book club. Read the books you like at your own pace.
5: I couldn't tell you the last time I read a book.
3: Well, good. See, you're ahead of the game on this one.
5: I quit that book club
3: for questionable literacy.
5: Well, because I thought we were reading like a book a quarter, and I didn't realize we were reading a weekly book.
3: You people read too much.
5: Too fast. Yeah. Slow down.
3: And here we go. Number 10. Stop hitting the snooze button. Adjust to the day at a civilized, the house is not burning down pace. Read the paper, pet your kitty.
5: What do they mean there?
3: I don't think they mean what you think they mean on that. So. Stop hitting snooze. Instead, hit your other button, basically. So there you go. Things to do before you turn 40. I think we need to come up with
5: an actual personalized
3: list.
5: And I think we make a bit of it. And it's
3: well, that's what I'm
5: 52.
3: Saying. We do them, yeah.
5: So my birthday is September 1st.
3: So we start. We got a year.
5: We got a year. We do 52 things.
3: To do before you're 40.
5: Yeah.
3: Yes. I'm in. Are you in?
5: Yeah, I'm in.
3: Some of them might be challenging.
5: Yeah.
3: You know, like reading. So there's that. Lordy. 819.
5: Mostly sunny and 70. What about the guy in his 20s? Can we go back to
3: we
5: that?
3: We need to, where you're making out with, a lot of people, right? There was, out of the 10, like a third of it was like making out with strangers.
5: So cliche, midlife crisis, but sure, sign me up.
3: I wonder, that lady's in her 60s now.
5: Oh, my gosh.
3: I wonder what her 50s and 60s list was like. I should have come up with something before I was 60, and I didn't do that. So
5: snooze, you lose. We'll do it for 70.
3: Things to do before I turn 70, coming soon to the Will Rock Morning Show.
5: We need to give out a word.
3: We need a what?
5: Give out a word.
3: Our 8 o'clock word. It's coming up. I got it written down here.
5: I was just making sure.
3: Is people bitching about it?
5: I'm sure they are.
3: We'll do it when we want. I'm busy making out with the best man. We'll get you the word coming up next. Your chance to win a trip anywhere to see any concert in the U.S. is on the way. Choose Your Concert. 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

0: Antioch Lions Club annual chicken barbecue. Love it. Full bar, raffles, and chicken. They got an auction starting at 1. Chicken starts at 11:30. Wayne will be there starting at 10. So if you get there early, you can win concert tickets, Breaking Benjamin tickets, Weezer tickets. That's all going on at Williams Park on Williams Street in Antioch this Sunday. Wayne's there at 10. Things go until 5. We'll see you there with Will Rock.
1: Oh, I love trash.
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0: Chase Your Concert, you can pick it by the band or, you know, where you want to go to see a show. 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
10: 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D-A-N-C-E, dance. Cut a rug.
0: Do some movement. 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
0: So damn successful. I think we'll go to the trash folder again coming up. Are you excited?
8: That was really good.
0: That was good. I mean, we found out you get to make out with all sorts of people, so why the hell not?
8: Lucky gal.
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0: We got nothing going on today, so we pull out my evergreen folder, my trash folder, canned goods, stuff I put in this folder over the decades of morning radio that I thought would be good radio. We pull it out, we flip through it, we pull one out, and then my folder gets a little bit lighter. My goal is to go through all these things before I'm no longer here. Not going to happen.
1: We'll get there.
0: This is a lot. Here's the folder. Dropping the folder from 5 inches above the table.
1: It's not 5 inches.
0: 8 inches above the table. I mean, that's a heavy folder.
1: It's heavy.
0: All right. Yeah. What's with you women and inches?
1: Women and inches. Yeah, I just don't know how you can't figure it out.
0: Whatever.
1: Anyhow, is there one of a different color in there? Like, I don't know if it's from my lights.
0: Some of it's really faded.
1: Yeah.
0: I don't...
1: Grab, like, the oldest-looking one you could find.
0: Okay, this one, the edges are bent around because it's
1: like
0: sticking
1: it
0: out. This is also... The other one we did was from 2005, uh-huh. Right? Was it from 2005?
1: Yeah.
0: This one is from October 18th of 2005.
1: Okay.
0: Okay, here's another one. Here's another one about
1: getting
0: weddings.
1: Older.
0: It's just
1: wedding season.
0: Yeah.
1: This is another
0: wedding one and it's kind of sleazy like the last wedding one. So it is wedding season. We'll cover that. Find out if your wedding is as sleazy as weddings were back in '05. A long time ago. It's 8:31.
1: Mostly sunny and 70 today. 56 overnight, 78 and sunny tomorrow. It's 60 in Round Lake Beach and 62
0: we'll do that
1: in Racine.
0: After the break.
1: Okay.
0: Yeah.
1: A mime on stage, fine. A mime lurking on a dark walking path, absolutely not.
0: Exciting.
1: That is on the way. After the 95 Will Rock, 95 Second Update, brought to you by UA Local 118. Think about your future. Check out UA Local 118's apprenticeship program. The Lake County State's Attorney's Office is mourning the loss of a comfort dog, Hitch. The 12-year-old Black Labrador spent nearly a decade helping victims, children, and witnesses through difficult court proceedings at the Lake County Courthouse. Officials say Hitch comforted thousands of people during his years of service and will be remembered for his compassion and calming presence. The Lake County Coroner has identified 34-year-old Erwin Gonzalez Pena of North Chicago as the man who died after being found stabbed early Sunday morning. Authorities say he suffered a sharp force injury and the investigation remains ongoing. Will Rock Sports. 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New York Mets blanked the Milwaukee Brewers 4-0. PCA reached 5 times on 2 hits, 3 walks, and he helped the Chicago Cubs beat the Detroit Tigers 11-2. Texas Rangers routed the Chicago White Sox 10-0. Those 3 series wrap up today. Schaumburg Boomers, they win over the Windy City Thunderbolts. They have a game later on this morning. Kenosha Kingfish over the Green Bay Rockers. They'll play them again tonight. And finally, yeah, like a mime on stage, I'm fine. Mimes are kind of creepy, but if they're...
0: Is miming still a thing?
1: Well...
0: Name a mime.
1: I'm glad you asked.
0: Name a mime. A famous mime right now. Some of the people would know. I can name famous mimes. I can name 3.
1: Okay, we
0: can
1: got
0: you name 3
1: Shields
0: things,
1: and Yarnell.
0: Which you don't remember. It's just something that I say and we call the maintenance guys here. Because we can't see... We can see them when they go by... But we can't
1: hear
0: them, so it's like they're mimes to us. One is Shields, the other is Yarnell. And they had a TV show and everything back in the like late 70s.
1: Yeah.
0: And name another mime. Name another. There's one that I can name. I can name one more.
1: His name's on the tip of my tongue. Tracy.
0: Tracy. My girlfriend is a mime.
1: No.
0: She just doesn't talk. I won't let her. She just throws her hands up. And, look, she's miming. I think she's struggling to breathe. No. Tracy, what? Morgan? He's a mime?
1: No. It's on the tip of my tongue. Is it close to Tracy?
0: Not at all. Well, there are some letters in it that are the same, and you're going to say it's close.
1: Chap.
0: Chap? Chap? Tracy Chap. Tracy Chapman, you got a fast car. I'd like to sing about it, but I'm not allowed to talk. Tracy Chapman was a mime. Computer, play Tracy Chapman.
1: I know Tracy Chapman.
0: I think she sings in the song if the thing works.
2: Songs by Tracy Chapman on Amazon Music.
0: Tracy Chapman the mime. You got a fast car. I'm not allowed to speak about it. Tracy Chapman was a mime. I did not know this. You got a fast car. I have no words to describe it.
1: Oh, my gosh. Oh.
0: And it stops, and the thing stops.
1: Because she can't sing about it anymore.
0: She's a mime. This is why our electronics haven't been working. They've been preparing for this bit their whole life. Marcel Marceau.
1: Oh, Marcel Marceau.
0: Famous French, probably the most famous mime of all time. Oh. Now, name a current mime.
1: Police in Massachusetts.
0: There it is.
1: 29-year-old Hernan Lux.
0: Hernan Lux.
1: He is a mime, okay?
0: He studied at the Tracy Chapman School of Miming.
1: He was arrested on Sunday after police say that he had been hanging out on a walking trail dressed as a mime, acting suspicious.
0: I mean, just miming is suspicious.
1: That's what I said.
0: I went up to a guy and he wasn't talking. He was dressed in all black. And then he, it seemed like maybe he was trapped in a box. But I couldn't see the box. It looked like it was a real box. Like he put his hands up, like,
1: oh.
0: And then it was over here and I couldn't help him. What was he doing?
1: Oh my gosh.
0: Just miming is suspicious.
1: Right.
0: It's creepy AF.
1: They didn't understand what he was doing, and he was just out there in the costume in the dark, especially like creepy in the evening when it was getting darker and darker.
0: Okay.
1: It's unclear exactly what got him arrested, but it doesn't sound like he was absolutely harmless.
0: We asked him, you know, why he got arrested. He couldn't tell us. He wouldn't say anything. And they didn't even actually have to put him in a jail cell because he was already trapped in a box. He's just right there.
1: He was already there. So there are accounts. This isn't like for sure, that he would strip down to his underwear and do other weird stuff, like leave eggshells all around, follow people. Just stare at them, especially women.
0: Well, where do you put your eggshells, Leah, when you're done with them, okay? Other than in your glass mime box that no one can see. The poor man's been walking on eggshells. It's your turn. We don't know why. There's no why. And then what are they?
1: No. He pleaded not guilty to the charges, so.
0: Okay. How do we know what he pled? Here's him pleading to the charges. All right. I guess we'll take that as a not guilty.
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0: Things, if you're a motorcycle person looking for things, they have the stuff you would expect, like service. 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And it's not it's good jewelry. It's the Lainey Wilson jewelry for Harley Davidson. So they've got that. And she's one of those hillbilly singers. Is that right? She's a hillbilly singer.
1: Yes.
0: Did she played Sturgis last year, right? Was that
1: Lainey
0: the one that,
1: Wilson did?
0: Is she the one that
1: Gretchen
0: played
1: Gretchen Wilson.
0: One of the Wilson sisters. Aren't they
1: aren't they in
0: Heart?
1: They're not.
0: So the girls from Heart broke up and now they're in...
1: I never even realized they had the same last name.
0: Anyway, but. 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
6: 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Jamie Josta is promising a total no-frills anthem, so expect some pure violence. Even better, they're bringing their chaos right to our backyard on the Summer Slaughter Tour. 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Speaking of tours, Trivium just announced a massive North American run for this fall with In Flames, Orbit Culture, Fit for an Autopsy, and Frozen Soul. 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

0: This is stuff I thought would be good radio back in October 18th of aught five. This one is.
1: Oh.
0: And this is about, like, the last one said mm-hmm. that you should go to a wedding before you're 40. You should go to a wedding and make out with the best man.
1: Yeah.
0: All right. So.
1: And also have one more relationship with a guy, a 25-year-old.
0: 25. Or a musician.
1: Or a musician.
0: Now is the time to make your mistakes.
1: Okay. Just total cliche midlife crisis.
0: Turn it up to 11. We got a year, and we're going to cross some stuff off, honey. Just bear with me.
1: I'll be back.
0: I'll be back.
1: Oh, God.
0: 1 in 7 bridegrooms cheat on their wives-to-be within a week of the wedding.
1: Wait a second. Go back. What?
0: 1 in 7 bridegrooms cheat on their wives-to-be within a week of the wedding. And the gal he's most likely to cheat with is the maid of honor. A new study shows of men who cheat, 65% hit the sheets with a less than loyal leading bridesmaid. How is it that there was a cheating? You were going to make out with a bridegroom in the last one. This one we're making out with the
1: who you're sleeping with. You're
0: with
1: having
0: the maid of honor.
1: With the maid of honor.
0: We literally, apparently, the people at the head of your wedding line are just slutty AF, right? Or this says they are, and that one hopes they are.
1: Yeah.
0: The last one hopes they are. Other unusual suspects include the bachelor party stripper. That's not so unusual. An ex-girlfriend, a relative of the bride, most commonly the sister, or the caterer.
1: How did we go from sister to caterer? Nothing against anyone in the food industry, but what?
0: Well, when I was a waiter, man, there's a lot of
1: trust me
0: in the service industry.
1: It is just a bunch of.
0: I don't have to trust
1: on.
0: You. I've been there. Yeah,
1: yeah.
0: Yeah, that's just how that is. And then we're supposed to ask anyone listening cheat on their wife within a week of the wedding. Did you get caught? Also, do you know you're a sleazeball?
1: Wow.
0: So let's see if we get a text, 800-223-9510. Did you cheat the week before your wedding? We'll open this up to the men and the ladies. Now we're a little more progressive here in 26 than we were in aught five, you know? So did you cheat the week leading up to your wedding? And who with? All right.
1: Wow. 800-223-9510. Your secret is safe with us.
0: We're not, you don't have to put your name, and we won't give out your phone number and all of that stuff. And also, are you still married?
1: Or do you know somebody? Maybe do you know somebody who has? I'm trying to think of that.
0: I want confessions. I don't want people narking out their friends.
1: I would never confess this on a radio station text line.
0: Stop being reasonable. We have unreasonable people listening that will.
1: Well, okay. Sorry.
0: Are you trying to lower the response on this? 800-223-9510. If you cheated a week leading up to your wedding, sleazeballs. It is 8:49.
1: What was the saying that I heard? It ain't eating, ain't cheating.
0: All right,
1: I heard that over the weekend.
0: And suck it. No, never mind. Stop. You know we're on the radio, right? You don't have to say everything that pops into your head.
1: I just learned it over the weekend.
0: We're the sleazeballs.

0: Apparently.
1: We got some messages.
0: Okay.
1: I'm trying to track down one of them.
0: All right. Uh-oh.
1: See if they... According to a not recent survey from 16 years ago, people cheat the week leading up to their wedding.
0: 21 years ago. It was from 2005.
1: Oh, it's 21 years ago. Yeah. I had it wrong in my head. According to a not recent survey from 21 years ago, people cheat the week leading up to their wedding. I'm sure it doesn't happen now.
0: Of course not.
1: No. But I got some interesting texts on this. We'll try and track one of them down. 800-223-9510. For that, we got to talk to my buddy Don Jameson in just a couple of minutes.
0: Oh, nice. Yeah, is he coming in?
1: He's just on the phone.
0: Oh,
1: but he's offered to tootle me. I might get some tutelage from him. So.
0: I mean, you could use it. We all could.
1: We could all use some tutelage. That is on the way.
0: After the 95 Will Rock, 95 Second Update. Authorities are investigating after a pedestrian was struck and killed by a Metro train Monday afternoon between Buffalo Grove and Wheeling. The incident temporarily disrupted services on the Metro's North Central line. The victim's identity has not been released yet. A 26-year-old Ryan King of Vernon Hills, a man that's facing two felony counts of making false terrorist threats after police say he posted messages on social media referencing school shootings and bombings. Investigators say the threats targeted Vernon Hills High School, Willow Creek Community Church in South Barrington, and several individuals. Police say the suspect did not have the means to carry out an attack and is being held pending court proceedings. Will Rock Sports. 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They drain your pipes, not your wallet. New York Mets, they blank the Milwaukee Brewers 4-0. The Cubs, they beat the Detroit Tigers 11-2. Texas Rangers routed the Chicago White Sox 10-0. Those three series wrap up today. Schaumburg Boomers winners over the Windy City Thunderbolts. They have a game later on this morning. Kenosha Kingfish over the Green Bay Rockers. They'll play them again tonight. And I do have an update from the ship yesterday, championship. Gurney Men's Beer League softball.
1: I was wondering about that. A lot of people are calling in asking about it.
0: Losing sleep over it.
1: Yeah.
0: I mean, they did. Fat Man's went to the championship, but they fell to Kaiser's. It was a tough one.
1: They can literally like throw stuff at each other. You know, they're very close. That's a little regional battle.
0: And the guy that runs like the Park District whatever sports came over and yelled at my daughter and her friend during the whole thing. And they were like, can we be a little bit more respectful over here?
1: How old is your daughter? 10.
0: I looked at the guy. I go, they're 10. And they're saying cheater, cheater, pumpkin eater. One. Two. I'm like, you don't know the relationship we have with the other team. Because my oldest, his old travel coach, plays on the other team.
1: Just having fun with them.
0: And he comes over and
1: they were cheater, cheater, pumpkin eaters.
0: They were. They had two guys on their team that had never been on their team before.
1: Uh-huh.
0: Yeah. So you got 10-year-old girls saying cheater, cheater, pumpkin eater, and now, you want to come up to my daughter and tell her to...
1: I feel like your daughter may have been being an emissary, though, because how did she know that there were two guys on that team that were never on there before? Were perhaps the adults saying something?
0: Oh, yeah. It was being talked about. Yes. It's a joke back and forth. Everyone's like, can we roster check them? Can we... Like, but also, this is men's beer league softball. Don't ever come up to my daughter. She's 10, first of all.
1: I think as an adult male, you shouldn't talk to any little children. You talk to the parents.
0: Yeah, he definitely did not do it correctly.
1: You do not want to talk to Leah.
0: No.
1: Trust me on it.
0: I'll cut you.
1: Save yourself.
0: I will cut you.
1: Run!
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0: All right. So I said I was going to get tutelage. A kind offer of tutelage was made available from our buddy Don Jamison. Good morning.
1: Good morning, and I'm going to look up tutelage as soon as we get done with this.
0: We just play with one another's genitals in a park, and it's arrested for tutelage. you're gonna help me. You're gonna help me, Don Jamison, comedian extraordinaire. We know him from that metal show and all sorts of other things. And you have, here's the deal. He has you have Emmys, right? How many Emmys do you have? Do you have one Emmy, two Emmys?
1: One Emmy, and it's crazy, you know, just dopey kid with a dream from New Jersey, and me and Jim Florentine, by the way, both won Emmys for Inside the NFL.
0: Yeah.
1: So one of the coolest things I've ever gotten, man.
0: Where is it? Is it like in your office on your desk, or is it out on the mantle of the fireplace? Do you wear it on a chain around your neck? If I get something like that, I'd wear it.
1: Yeah, I wear it around my neck like Flavor Flav.
0: Right, it's kind of awkward. They're clunky, but I mean, you know, where you? I have my high school acting trophy on my desk. This thing is 35 years old, and it's on my desk. Where is your Emmy?
1: Well, when I was single, it was on my nightstand because that was, you know, that's an aphrodisiac to a girl, right?
0: If that don't close the deal, nothing will.
1: Right, it's like frequent flyer miles. Like I immediately get upgraded to first class with that. So,
0: yeah.
1: But now I'm now I'm all shacked up and all that stuff. So the Emmys, down in my office here. So it's cool, man. Me and Florentine went to the Emmys, you know, and we wore the best suits that we had, which were our suits that we graduated high school in.
0: Right, right. Mom got it for you. Yeah, yeah.
1: Yeah, because they were three sizes too small, and Jim found his diploma crumpled up in his pocket. So, and we're with like Bob Costas and Dan Marino, and all the guys who are the hosts of Inside the NFL. They're all wearing like $2,000 suits. So we go there, and Manute Bol, the basketball player, was sitting in the aisle across from us, and his legs are so long.
0: He's 8 feet tall. Yeah.
1: Yeah. Yeah. His legs came all the way across into our aisle. So we were just like laughing and goofing on Manute Bol's legs the whole ceremony, and we missed our chance to go up and get the Emmy.
0: Called your name and you were blocked in by Manute Bol or whatever. That's what's
1: We couldn't hurdle over his leg.
0: You're like, why the hell couldn't we sit across from Spud Webb? Where is Spud Webb sitting? Hey, Spud Webb reference. I get like 3 points for that. So that's, but you got it. So where is it now? It was on your nightstand and now it, cause like when you're a guy and you get into a relationship, which Don, is in, you're like decoration, so like you're thinking, oh, I found the one cool chick, she's gonna be okay with my baseball posters being up, and here's my Battlestar Galactica knickknacks, and you're like, I found the one cool chick, and within 3 months all that crap's in totes and is in the storage unit or whatever. Is your please tell me the Emmy does not succumb to that. It's out somewhere.
1: Well, an Emmy's not quite as cool as a Battlestar Galactica.
0: Nothing is,
1: but
0: yeah, nothing is.
1: No, I have my office where it's all my heavy metal stuff, it's all my comedy stuff, my vinyl, my guitars,
0: yeah.
1: All that stuff is down here. So no, she's way cool. She's into all this stuff. So
0: down here, man cave. Got it.
1: Yeah, exactly.
0: Yeah. All right. Well, I'll know where to put my. We're gonna get some kind of a macaroni award. We're trying to get. So
2: I think it's Marconi.
0: I think ours was a macaroni. It's not Marconi. Yeah. There's no way we would get a Marconi. I don't know if you've heard the program.
1: Yeah, it's going to be awarded by the Olive Garden.
0: Right, there you go. So you're coming back to town. We got two nights of shows, July 31st and August 1st, there at the Wyndham, the Kenosha Comedy Club. And Don and Jim have had me open for them before, and I'm always like the first guy, and then there's two actual comedians.
2: Yeah.
0: This is in the biz what we call direct support. So I'm pooping myself a little bit. Like, I got to go up and do actual comedy or try. And I've been working on it. I've been working on my set, as we say in the biz.
2: Have you, though?
0: And Don has offered to help me kind of. Thanks, Leah. You're a very. Which night are you coming? Which night are you not showing up, by the way? Friday?
2: Saturday.
0: Friday and Saturday night, Leah won't be there. So, but he's offering.

0: a little bit of tutelage. How long do I, if you're the, like, because when, usually when it's Jim and you, you go before Jim and he does like, I don't know, like 3 hours and you do like, I don't, what do you, what do I do? Like a half hour, 45 minutes, 10 minutes? What is my thing here?
1: Depends. Are you on time? You know,
0: just will you not help? This now you're being helpful. All of a sudden, today was the day you decided I'm going to be helpful. How much time do I got to fill, Don, or do I get to fill?
2: Yeah, I think you do like 25 minutes up at the top.
0: And okay.
2: Leah, he goes. We go through this shtick every time where he's nervous. He pretends.
0: Yes, not pretending.
2: He runs in at the last minute, and then he goes up, and he's great. And I told him this. What I like about it, I don't want you to be too polished. You know, that's the thing that I like about you.
0: Okay, like, done.
2: You know,
0: I cannot be too polished. What else? What were you saying? Sorry.
2: No. I like that you're not as polished. Like, one of my favorite comedians is Doug Stanhope, and he's not a traditional stand-up comic. You know what I mean? He's more of like a, you know, stream of consciousness off the top of his head. He rants a little bit, you know, and that's like what you do. So I love the way it works out, man.
0: Okay.
2: You know, and so, you know, Florentine's not here this weekend, so, you know, we'll both do a little bit longer. But, it's going to be great, man. I look forward to doing it like this. And it sucks because there's no Tribute Island this year, so we're going to miss that, you know? So we got to make this one good.
0: All right.
2: Tom, all right? No screwing around on this one.
0: This is going to
2: be strong.
0: I was feeling good. Now I got diarrhea. You're giving me nerves. It's not natural for me. And I've always said I want to, when they fire me here, I want to go do cruise ship comedian, see the world on somebody else's dime. Have you ever done cruise ship or any weird, like, do you do like business conferences? Or, I mean, that's meat and potatoes. That's money in the comedian world, right?
2: Yes, but it's also misery. Yeah. And so I stopped doing that because what happens is, like, all these mid-level people from, you know, some company, they'll all come from the office one time, you know, on a Friday night, they'll come see you at the big club in the city and they'll laugh and they'll have the best time. And they come up to you afterwards and be like, oh my God, you were so funny. You got to come play our company Christmas party. Now they don't realize the boss and his wife are going to be sitting in the front row. And they're all, you know, loose and casual younger people. And they're laughing at all the dirty jokes. Now you're in a brightly lit hotel banquet room in front of everybody at the company, and they realize within about 5 seconds that the boss is not laughing at any of my jokes, and I got to do an hour.
0: In front of tight people? Yeah, yeah. All right, so what you're saying is make sure if I do a thing, there's liquor. Okay, I got it. The more you drink, the less Tom stinks. I get it. I like it. Or whatever. See, this is all. I'm getting tutelage
1: here.
0: I'm getting good tutelage here. So now, I've always wondered when comedians come to Kenosha, because they all kind of make fun of the fact that, well, I've got my big break, I'm playing Kenosha. Does that translate into other places? Do you... At other places, you say, "Yeah, I played Kenosha, Wisconsin," and that immediately gets a laugh, right? If you played some, or are there cities that you make fun of? Are there places that are actually fun to make fun of, or is Kenosha actually it?
2: No. I just, Cleveland still has you guys beat, Cleveland's just a natural punchline. I'm from Jersey. Jersey's is a good punchline for people. So,
0: I'm getting tootled here.
2: First of all, you know, bring it on, man. Bring your spotted cow. Bring your Malort. Bring your cheese castle. Bring your brat stop. I'm into all that stuff, man. I've been coming here now a lot, man. I want to do a residency in Kenosha. That's how you know when you made it.
0: There's his residency. You get Vegas? No, Kenosha.
1: Yeah,
0: we wrote a joke. I asked that, and it's weird that you said Cleveland, because when we were on our way home, my son Jake from Cleveland, he was an Indians, now a Guardians fan. He at the time, and we were on our way home, and he's like 12, and he says to me, "Dad, it would suck to be from Cleveland." And I said, "Why is that, son? We go there and we have a good time. You love it." He goes, "Because that's the place that everybody makes fun of, Cleveland." And I turn around and I looked at him and I go, "Jake, you're from Kenosha." I go, "I'm pretty sure the comedians are pulling this out. You have Kenosha in your act, other places, right? You talk about there's a castle for cheese, right?"
2: Well, I definitely talk about that because that's one of my favorite places on earth.
0: Yeah.
2: I mean, that's my Shangri-La.
0: It's
2: right
0: great.
2: There,
0: it's wonderful. So, yeah, yeah, yeah. All right.
2: You know, I wonder if we could get Frank to put like a dome on top of the Kenosha Comedy Club, and that could be like our sphere. You know what I mean? Like you and I could do a residency.
0: It's like being in Vegas. We have a sphere, and everybody's like, "Dude, that's a tent, and it's got some holes in it, and the poles are kind of rickety." Well, whatever, man. Look at the light show, buddy. That's a flashlight. All right, so come to the Kenosha Sphere, formerly the Wyndham Garden Inn, downtown Kenosha, Friday night, July 31st, Saturday night, August 1st. I'm direct support, as we say in the business. And then Don Jameson will be there. I appreciate it. I'm going to ask you for some more actual assistance because I want to do good by you because I appreciate you guys always asking me to do this because I love it. It's a good time. And maybe one day when they can me, I can go do something somewhere. I don't know. Do you have a plan for life yet? How old are you? I'm 60. I still haven't had I don't have a plan for life yet. Like goals and, you know, this and that and the other thing.
2: Goals. Hilarious. Listen, Tom, I am a white, heterosexual, middle-aged man. I am grateful that anybody still hires me to perform at their club because we're not exactly in style anymore. I don't know if you heard.
0: Yeah. Well, I've been trying. I've been trying alternate things just to get noticed. So, but we'll talk about that later.
2: Yeah, I mean, you know, at this point, a white, heterosexual, middle-aged male is more out of fashion than Crocs, mullets, and white after Labor Day. So.
0: See? Crocs. I told you they suck. There you go. Thank you. Don Jameson scoring me points. Thanks for talking to us this morning. I will see you on July 31st, August 1st, Kenosha Comedy Club. Tickets available, Road Trips page under the Go tab at 95willrock.com. We'll see you then, buddy. Thanks for getting up this morning.
2: Thanks, everyone.
0: I got something to work with there. I got some, you know, some help.
1: Is that all the help he's going to give you?
0: No. We're going to do actual.
1: All right.
0: Yeah.
1: Because I was like, you need more than just that.
0: It's like some kind of plan or something when I go in or whatever. But then he just greenlit what I actually do, which is just me rambling on stage.
1: On, yeah.
0: There's what you got. Look forward to comedy. Get your tickets now. Sit down front if you want to be part of the show because I got nothing. It's 9:15.
1: Mostly sunny and 70 today.
0: All right. Also on the way, did you? This was from 21 years ago.
1: 2005.
0: A story about the fact that 65%.
1: No, it was 1 in 7.
0: Oh, 1 in 7. 1 in 7 bridegrooms cheat on their wives to be within a week of their wedding. Of men who cheat, 65% do it less with a less than loyal bridesmaid.
1: It's insane. I cannot imagine any of my... No, I thought it was maid of honor.
0: Well, it just says bridesmaids.
1: Oh, it does.
0: Yeah.
1: Okay,
0: so
1: maybe there might be a bridesmaid or two.
0: Well, there's
1: two,
0: seven
1: I can
0: or eight
1: see.
0: Of them there. Yeah. Duco tried to bring crabs to my wedding with the bridesmaids. That was an actual thing. So what do you... did you cheat the week leading up to your wedding? 800-223-9510. We've got some interesting texts on that. And we'll run them down coming up on Will Rock.
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0: Evanescence on 95 Will Rock, D-Rock Station. A lot of grooms apparently cheating with the bridesmaids the week before the wedding. Who knew? Well, this was 21 years ago. Now I'm sure
1: no one's doing it.
0: Doesn't happen anymore. That's a thing of the past. Nothing to worry about, ladies. Nothing to worry about.
1: It goes both ways. I understand that this...
0: Yoo-ho!
1: Yeah.
0: Anyway, yeah. But maybe it is less now because now, like...
1: Mm-mm. I bet you it's more because there's more ways to connect with those people. There's more secret... It's
0: but also
1: more.
0: There's more ways to get busted on it. Like, you can... Like, I know where she is right now.
1: Right now.
0: She knows where I am
1: right now. Yeah. Not everyone is like that, by the way. I do not share my location.
0: And it's not a bad thing.
1: No.
0: I like to know just because she's like, oh, I'm
1: safety
0: going
1: reasons,
0: home or what.
1: Yeah.
0: And I like somebody knowing where I'm at. You know?
1: I do too, but also there are flaws in it. When I hadn't heard from Caden for over 24 hours, I looked to see where he was one time and he was in the middle of the water at 3 a.m. and he was not actually in the middle of the water.
0: Okay.
1: So there are flaws.
0: Yeah, your life has some really weird twists to it.
1: No,
0: like
1: there are flaws.
0: Stuff.
1: No, there are just flaws in the location thing.
0: But I mean, your life is like, so I was eating a peanut butter sandwich when suddenly I woke up and I was in Taiwan. I'm like, what, Leah? You know, there's just a lot of twists in your...
1: It's just not accurate.
0: How was he in the
1: water? He had gone fishing, and the last time that he had opened his phone, it pinged the tower.
0: When he was fishing.
1: So, but 12 hours later, it still had him in the middle of the water. So when I'm like, dude, are you alive? And he's like, yeah, why? You have my location. I'm like, well, it has you in the middle of a lake
0: right
1: now. I'm
0: treading water, Mom. Get a boat.
1: That's why I'm just saying there are flaws to that. But I get your side of it.
0: Do you think it's more or less now?
1: I think it's more.
0: More cheating.
1: Yeah.
0: Society is on the downward.
1: Yeah.
0: All right. Well, if you're a bridesmaid. Anyway, 927.
1: Mostly
0: that's
1: sunny.
0: Coming up next.
1: And 70 for today. 56 overnight, 78 and sunny tomorrow. It's 65 in Waukegan and 72 in McHenry. And it is time for the 95 Will Rock Happy Hour News. How's your thumb feeling? You got any thumb pains, stiffness, throbbing near the joint? Maybe clicking when you bend your thumb.
0: My thumb's good. I appreciate your odd concern for my thumb.
1: It's not just me. Health experts are saying that texting, scrolling, and swiping can lead to what we're calling now texting thumb.
0: See, I text like an old person. I hold the phone with one hand and I text with my index finger. The kids that came up,
1: that's how I text.
0: With your thumb?
1: With my thumb.
0: So you're still young.
1: I'm still a young person. Thank you.
0: I really do think that is an indicator, old person, a young person.
1: Because I can picture it right now.
0: And that's why my thumbs are fine.
1: And mine is not. Mine is clicking right now.
0: Yeah.
1: So smartphones today are much larger, heavier, and people use them for more than calling and texting, right? We're scrolling. It puts the extra strain on your hands. I'm not just telling you
0: this. What's the extra strain on you? Oh, my thumbs. Ugh.
1: This is why there are some few simple changes that you can do in your life to help you out, okay?
0: Right.
1: One includes take a break. Take a break. Another one, change up how you hold your phone. Maybe you start holding it like an old person does. Switch hands. Use the stranger. Take it, put it in your left hand. Yeah, see how it feels. Use voice to text whenever possible. Thomas.
0: Yeah.
1: And you should be glad that you're an old person and you text with your index finger.
0: I certainly am.
1: Because experts are recommending that you do daily thumb and wrist stretches.
0: Oh my God.
1: Wrist and thumb exercises. Now we got to work that into my daily routine.
0: Good news is humanity's thumbs and hands have never been in better shape. More exercise, more stretch.
1: Man.
0: Thumbs and hands are great. Bad news is everybody's a fat ass. What'd you do at the gym today? It's thumb day.
1: Work out the thumbs.
0: Man, I hate... Don't you hate thumb day?
1: Thumb day's the
0: worst. Thumb day's the worst.
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5: I was talking earlier the fact that we're announcing the Cabin Fever Getaway. Is it 2 weeks from today? Yeah, 2 weeks from today, August 5th, right? Yeah.
6: Yes.
5: 2 weeks from today. And a lot of times if I say, why would you not go on the Cabin Fever Getaway? It was the greatest vacation you'll ever take. Everybody that goes again and again and again and again for a reason. It's the people that make a great vacation, great deal, all of that stuff. One reason that people give me, and I'm like, I can understand it, is they can't afford to go. If you need to make more money to do the things in life you want to do, listen up. I'm going to tell you again about the only registered electrical apprenticeship training center in McHenry County. 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Look, if you're not making enough money now, find something that will get you on the path to make more, not only now but in the future, with plenty of room for advancement with the industry leader in the training of installation of new green energy systems. I can talk to you about the benefits they receive and the fulfillment you get from doing a job like that, but the big thing is make some bank. This thing is AI-proof from what I can tell. As a union electrician, you're going to be part of a team in a highly in-demand career with great wages, great benefits, health insurance, retirement benefits, and the flexibility to work anywhere in the country. 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October 18th, 2005. Almost 21 years ago. This sheet of paper in a couple of months will be old enough to drink.
6: Oh, wow.
5: I put it in a folder over 2 decades ago. Just pulled it out now.
6: Grow up so fast.
5: I thought it would be good radio, and let's find out if it is. 1 in 7, at the time, 1 in 7 bridegrooms cheated on their wives-to-be within a week of the wedding, and the gal he's most likely to cheat with is the maid of honor or a bridesmaid. 65% hit the sheets in less than a week.
6: That's
5: before
6: insane.
5: The wedding with a bridesmaid.
6: That's insane.
5: Women are not good friends sometimes.
6: No.
5: Let me see what we got on the text line here. All right, so this one says, yes, 12 years later, divorced now, but was with a girl I met bowling. So I guess the wedding is closing in on you, and you're like, I'm never going to get to again, and you're going to, you know, right?
6: The whole death thing, that's pretty much what marriage is.
5: The whole we need to talk.
6: You
5: just
6: always say there's
5: marriage with death.
6: You say there are three rings:
5: engagement ring, wedding ring, suffering.
6: There's no death.
5: you equated that with death. No, you're
6: people
5: kept alive.
6: Say that,
5: you're
6: though.
5: Kept alive to suffer,
6: mm-hmm.
5: to suffer,
6: mm-hmm.
5: or make the best of it you can, which in you know is in some cases so death. Don't get married.
6: Okay, never mind. I thought that's what you say.
5: Right. Anyway, I got one more here I want to do. It said, "I have not, but I know someone who did. They divorced almost instantly." When the husband found out.
6: So, see, that was the reverse.
5: That works. That works both ways. So,
6: women as hoes, too.
5: Yeah. I was waiting to see if they died.

0: died. I was just waiting. So the men, after the marriage, die. The women are just hoes, and then they go on to live happily ever after.
1: Right. I swear you have a saying that's like something like that. But now that you're in love, we're back to it's great, and we're probably going to do it again.
0: I'm not gonna gush about this one because I don't want to hear about it from people. But this is a completely different thing on another level that I didn't know existed.
1: Yeah,
0: I'm
1: so
0: we're 4 months in, and I just it's been perfect. So yeah. We spend hours a day talking and are together and. I like to touch her butt and stuff. Whatever. Okay. I don't know. Anyway, but
1: sweet.
0: That's neither here nor there. 938.
1: Mostly sunny and 70 today.
0: I was happy with the limited amount of responses we did get. So if you're hoeing, I guess we're not your radio station. Which also is, kind of disappointing, too. So, there's that.

0: Alice in Chains, I Will Rock. Would you cheat on your bride to be or groom to be or whatever?
1: I just don't think people are going to text in and admit to it, because then the number is out there that, like, we're not going to get that.
0: But we are like.
1: People are not that stupid.
0: No. When have we ever ratted anybody out for anything? We are like witness protection program over here.
1: Yeah.
0: We are the people that you can unload that stuff on, and we will put it in the vault and never speak of it again other than on the radio. But we won't say your name or your phone number or whatever. And none of those people were admitting, like what they were admitting or had talked about was over because it was done, you know, or whatever. So
1: it was over because it was done.
0: They were already divorced.
1: That would be over.
0: No, but they're already divorced. Yeah. And talking about it isn't an issue. It's over. You know, yeah. It's whatever. So it is what it is. Yeah. 942.
1: Mostly sunny, 70 today, 56 overnight, 78 and sunny tomorrow. It's 66 in Lake Forest, 68 in Spring Grove.
0: All right. If you're a parent and you want your daughter to never have a baby, have we got a deal for you?
1: Birth control.
0: And they don't have to swallow or get injected with anything. And that is coming up next, courtesy of the Will Rock Morning Show. Also coming up 2 weeks from today, I was talking about Cabin Fever Getaway. 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If you want to win the trip for free, join me tomorrow night. We're having some Coronas. We're handing out some concert tickets like we usually do. And somebody will qualify to join us on the Cabin Fever Getaway. Beautiful evening on the river there at Keefe's Reef. I've got motionless and white tickets. Like I said, Corona on special and a good time. Things start at 7 tomorrow. Keefe's Reef in McHenry, there 176 Burton's Bridge. We'll see you there with Corona and Will Rock.
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1: I can't decide if this is something that can be educational or if it's just completely terrifying. But an example that we are living in the future, as this new toy is about to hit the market called My Mini Baby Mom and Surprise Doll. So
0: what? Surprise doll.
1: It is a pregnant Barbie-style doll.
0: I had indigestion. I was just getting fat. Turns out, baby.
1: Removable stomach.
0: Oh, jeez.
1: The stomach contains a very realistic amniotic sac.
0: It's not an actual Barbie. It's like a Barbie.
1: Yes.
0: Okay. Because Barbie wouldn't do this.
1: No.
0: Her and Skipper are still both virgins.
1: Yeah.
0: Ken is very frustrated.
1: Well, Ken doesn't have anything to work with.
0: Because he's got that plastic down there. Also, he thinks he'd be gay if he could get that plastic off. He's not sure.
1: So confused. The amniotic sac, Tom, has nice in
0: I'm
1: quotations.
0: Still stuck on the fact that you understand that Ken's genitals aren't there. You looked? Okay.
1: Of course I looked. And then we cut, I cut my Barbie open.
0: Move on back to the story. I don't
1: want
0: to hear it.
1: Not its genitals. I cut open its leg.
0: Barbie mutilation.
1: I wanted to see what the inside of a Barbie leg looked like. And I have half
0: of it. Down in a well and she's still down there. Grow your leg back, Barbie. Maybe I'll let you up.
1: I cut my finger open with a box cutter over it.
0: Damn it, Barbie, you almost got me killed.
1: All right.
0: Stretch Armstrong was hard to cut.
1: Yeah.
0: And that was not easy.
1: All right. So this amniotic sac, again, in quotations, has a tiny plastic baby and slime inside of it.
0: Actual slime.
1: Yes. Wow. So to birth the baby, you have to remove the doll's stomach. So Barbie's having a C-section. You have to pull out the sac and you squeeze it until you can push the baby out. And then you can flip the doll's stomach around so her belly is flat again.
0: Once she goes to the gym and does some Pilates, but not right away.
1: Well, that's not what this doll is making us believe.
0: All right.
1: It's as easy as you just flip the stomach around.
0: And what is this doll for? Who do we give this to, what, 3-4-year-old girls and
1: that's
0: scare
1: what I
0: the
1: wanna
0: living?
1: Know.
0: When you're older, this is what's going to happen to you. Well, if men tell you we want it to happen, we will make it happen.
1: Oh, my gosh. I'm just watching the video, and it is the most disturbing thing ever. It is so disturbing.
0: Can I get this on Amazon?
1: Not yet.
0: All right.
1: It's about to hit the market.
0: Because I really don't want one.
1: Yeah.
0: It's about to hit the market. Are there going to be TV commercials?
1: There's a video right now.
0: They're gonna have to market this thing, don't you think? Like, it's not gonna be an easy sell at first.
1: No, the internet is definitely divided.
0: They're gonna
1: here.
0: Need a TV. What's it called?
1: It's called My Mini.
0: My Mini.
1: Mm-hmm.
0: All right. Hey, boys and girls, tired of boring old toys that don't have an afterbirth? Introducing My Mini from Terrico. 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That's My Mini. 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My Mini, ensuring virginity well into the teen and adult years. 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There you go. Buy one of those. I'm going to scare the hell out of your children. Thank you for that, Leah.
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0: the groom yelling up to the bridesmaids. 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
1: So messed up. Mostly sunny and 70 today, 56 overnight, 78 and sunny tomorrow. It is 67 in Mundelein and 67 in Woodstock.
0: Other than talking to Don Jameson.
1: That was exciting.
0: And find it. Don's a good guy.
1: I love Don.
0: He just offered to help me out.
1: Too. Yeah.
0: He's a snack?
1: Yeah.
0: Okay. let's see. What else? Other than talking about... Oh, we found out about Hoenn at weddings 21 years ago.
1: Weddings, but then also when you're about to turn 40.
0: And when you're going
1: to
0: turn 40, you got to go make out with some random dudes at a wedding or that are 25 or that are in a band.
1: Yes.
0: A lot of Hoenn.
1: A lot of Hoenn going on.
0: Also today we found out about the names of... it was Name That Mime. Little contest we did. How many mimes can you name?
1: Tracy Chapman's a mime.
0: You got a fast car. I can't tell you anything about it. I don't talk. and we found out the scents of Blockbuster.
1: I miss it.
0: Days gone
1: take
0: by.
1: Take me back.
0: We'll wrap up. Calgon, take me away. We'll wrap up whatever this is next on We'll Rock.
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1: Mostly sunny and 70.
0: We are going to get out of here. Back tomorrow, Leah will be here. bright and early, 5 until 10 for Open Phone Thursday.
1: Maybe.
0: I'm going to the baseball game today. Hopefully not losing my ID. Hopefully not sleeping in the street. Whatever. I don't. You never know with this group of people. So
1: that happens to the best
0: the
1: of us.
0: The League of Gentlemen, and it gets a little sideways. I might be back Friday. Otherwise,
1: don't die. Don't have your medical event. I'm having a not great
0: week. I know you want to watch it. You want to be there for it.
1: Well, I sold tickets.
0: I don't want to inconvenience you. You have a great day. Delightful Jen Meyer coming in next. Be nice to each other. 95 Will Rock.

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Good Wednesday morning to you. I'm Jen Marr. 95 Will Rock and Miller Lite rocking the chain again Friday. And get this, it's Blarney Gras. Beers, boats, bands, and beads. Come on out and hang out with Tom Keefe at Blarney Island. The Blarney Gras kickoff party is going to be on Friday. It's horns and halos. They said that you can wear costumes if you like. It is also a $5 Friday, $5 food specials, $5 aluminum pints of Miller Lite, and $5 off the shuttle. Music from the Wise Guys starting around 8th. There'll be great music all weekend long for Blarney Gras. So join Tom this Friday starting at 9. Blarney Island, a mile away from reality. Now, when you're out there, you can enter for a chance to win your way into the 95 Will Rock Morning Show Chula Vista Getaway. 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

0: Hey, it's Tom Keefe from the Will Rock Morning Show with Tom and Leah. I'm hanging out with the cousins this Thursday night, and I'd love for you to join me. And if you do, you could win your way out of the Cabin Fever Getaway 2027. We're only about 2 weeks away from announcing where we're going. It'll be sunny, warm, and all-inclusive in January, and you could be there for free. Just join me at Keefe's Reef this Thursday night for another 95 Will Rock. 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We'll have Corona on special, your chance to qualify for the Cabin Fever Getaway, and we've got concert tickets. Motionless and White, the Devil Wears Prada at the Pfizer Forum in November. That's this Thursday night, starting at 7 at Keefe's Reef on 176 in McHenry. 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We'll see you this Thursday night at the Cousins Place, Keefe's Reef, with Corona and 95 Will Rock, the rock station.
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1: Latest one from the Black Moods. It's Time Bomb. You can see them at Will Rock Night at the Fair. That's coming up on Wednesday, August 19th. 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

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One lucky person is going to win a pair of concert tickets anywhere in the U.S. That includes airfare and hotel accommodations. 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

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Ben and the gang going to be in town on Friday, September 18th, along with Chevelle, Starset, and Cami Kehoe. 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That is during Fantasy Fest. And it'll start around 1 o'clock or so at Blarney Island, a mile away from reality. 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

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He'll be there starting at 10. 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
1: Ride with 95 Will Rock this weekend. 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Tom Keefe from the Will Rock Morning Show. 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

Good Wednesday afternoon to you. I'm Jen Marr. 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Choose your concert. Your Wednesday noon word is vibe. V-I-B-E, vibe. You need to get that texted in to 800-223-9510. 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

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Front row tickets to go see the Black Crowes with Whiskey Myers and South Hall. That is this Friday at Credit Union One Amphitheater. 95 Will Rock Night at the Fair has been announced. It's going to be opening day of the Kenosha County Fair. That's Wednesday, August 19th. Now, the fair runs through the 23rd. Show starts at 5 on the Creekside Stage at Kenosha County Fairgrounds. That's in Wilmot. Grab your tickets now. If you want to do VIP, go ahead and grab them now. They're $28 online, but that price is going to go up the day of the show. So the show starts at 5 with Magi, Beckham Blue, The Black Moods, and Royal Bliss. It's all thanks to Magnolia Cafe and Bakery at Lamb's Farm, open Tuesday through Sunday for breakfast and lunch. Latest one from Bill Murray featuring A Day to Remember, Always Let You Down.

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10: 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The Connecticut hardcore legends are finally dropping a new album called Fatal Paradox on November 6th. 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Jamie Josta is promising a total no-frills anthem, so expect some pure violence. Even better, they're bringing their chaos right to our backyard in the Summer Slaughter Tour. You can catch them live at the Rave Eagles Club in Milwaukee on Sunday, September 6th. Speaking of tours, Trivium just announced a massive North American run for this fall with In Flames, Orbit Culture, Fit for an Autopsy, and Frozen Soul. You can check out that ridiculous lineup hitting both sides of us. They'll be at the Aragon Ballroom in Chicago on November 21st and the Sylvia in Madison on November 22nd. Pre-sale starts tomorrow and regular tickets go on sale this Friday. You don't want to sleep on this one. And finally, if you remember Godsmack's album Awake from back in 2000, it's actually getting turned into a graphic novel. Sumerian Comics is putting out a creepy 96-page supernatural horror-style story inspired by the album's themes, and you can pre-order it now. You better hurry up, though, because if you do, you could possibly get yourself a limited version signed by Sully. 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Thanks to Windy City Rooter. 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

95 Will Rock and Miller Lite bringing you the 501 Club Party this Friday afternoon. Part of the 95 Will Rock, 95 Days of Summer. Going to be at Jesse Oaks in Gages Lake. So join the 95 Will Rock Morning Show, Tom and Leah. $4 Miller Lite aluminum pints on special. There'll be some Will Rock and Miller Lite swag that you can win, and they are bringing tickets. Nonpoint with Spine Shank and Head PE. That'll be at the Rave on August 15th. Or the Taste of Chaos Tour is coming to the Rave on October 3rd. That's In This Moment, Hollywood Undead, I See Stars, Vanna, and Melrose Avenue. This Friday afternoon, you need to be at Jesse Oaks in Gages Lake. The party starts at 5:01. We are getting back into the 95 Will Rock Liquid Lunch Hour thanks to Mickey Finn's, MickeyFinnsBrewery.com, and Bob's Garage. 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The latest one from The Who, featuring Johnny Hawkins, Lost Soul.

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1: 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Join me in Miller Lite rocking the chain this Friday night at Blarney Island. It's part of the 95 Will Rock 95 Days of Summer. And Blarney Crowd is going on all weekend long with horns and halos. 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We'll have music from the Wise Guys starting around 8. And Blarney Crowd rolls on all weekend long. I'll be broadcasting starting at 9 Friday night. 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I'll see you Friday night at Blarney Island, a mile away from reality. 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

Good Wednesday afternoon to you. I'm Jen Marr. 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I cannot believe it's been a year. So on this day, last year, 17 days after his farewell concert with his band Black Sabbath, we lost Ozzy Osbourne. After launching his successful solo career in the 80s, he became the centerpiece of the metal community with the Ozfest tour, which ran from 96 to 2008 and a few years thereafter. Ozzy tried retirement a few times, first time in 1992, but he always got bored and returned to action. Our 1 o'clock hairball today, of course, Ozzy Osbourne.

95 Will Rock will be at Antioch Lions Club annual chicken barbecue. This Sunday from 10 until noon, you want to join Wayne. The event does go until 5. He is going to be at Williams Park on Williams Street in Antioch. The chicken serve starts around 11:30. Auction starts at 1. There's a full bar, raffles, and more. Wayne is bringing the Will Rock swag, and he'll have tickets. Breaking Benjamin with Chevelle Starset and Cammy Kehoe. Coming to the Credit Union One Amphitheater September 18th. Or Weezer with the Shins and Silver Spun Pickups at the United Center on September 22nd. So this Sunday, join Wayne. From 10 until noon, he'll be at Williams Park on William Street in Antioch for the Antioch Lions Club annual chicken barbecue. 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

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It is part of the 95 Will Rock 95 Days of Summer. We're qualifying a different person Thursday nights this summer to win a spot on the Cabin Fever Getaway of 2027. Now, the dates are set. That's January 24th through the 31st. Hands down your best odds. Try to win this trip. And that winner will be chosen Thursday, August 27th. Going to be at Keefe's Reef in McHenry, Corona on special. You can win some Will Rock and Corona swag. And Tom's also bringing some tickets. Motionless in White with the Devil Wears Prada, Day Seeker, and Dark Divine. That'll be at the Fiserv Forum in November. So tomorrow evening, starting at 7, join Tom Keefe, Keith's Reef in McHenry. Those details for you on the Road Trips page at 95willrock.com. I'm Jen Marr. Thanks so much for having us on today. Elwood's coming in next. I'll leave you with the latest one from Eva Under Fire off their latest album, Villainous.

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It was 1 year ago today we lost the Prince of Darkness. He may be gone, but his music, the legacy, the stories, all of it will live on forever. And we'll all be a part of that, continuing on with that legacy. So, Ozzy, we miss you, and thank you so much for all the music. And we'll honor the man throughout the afternoon. 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Up next, we'll be rocking the chain Friday night. Got your details. We're also in the final couple days for you to choose your concert. I have another keyword coming up during the Road Rage Hour. Plus, we're going to be out and about this weekend at Classic Kia with Tom. We also got the Antioch Lions Club remote. Build Your Own Bikini coming up. So, we'll rock Ozzy. All our great bands. And I'll get you all the info you need. All right, reach out anytime. 800-223-9510 for the studio text line. The Warning, set to put out their new album August 28th. You can pre-save it now. Let's light it up with some kerosene. It's Afternoons with Elwood, right here on 95 Volt Rock, the

Friday night, it's going down. It looks like it's going to be a beautiful night for beer, boats, bands, and beads. It's Blarney Gras. So 95 will rock Miller Lite, and rocking the chain, part of our 95 days of summer. And Blarney Gras, the big kickoff party, horns and halos. Definitely get dressed up if you'd like. Tom from the Will Rock Morning Show will be out there starting the party at 9, and we still got $5 Fridays included on this. 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Going to have live music from the Wise Guys starting around 8. 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Blarney Island, a mile away from reality. Going to be a beautiful weekend for Blarney Gras. That's all things I love. Beer, boats, bands, and beads. Nobody ever wants to give me any beads. Yeah, I tried. Chili Peppers and more coming up. Continuing to celebrate Ozzy Day with more Ozzy tracks as well. It's Rob Zombie right now on the Rock Station.

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From harbor walks at Waukegan Harbor to pretending the lake breeze fixes humidity, 95 will rock all summer long.

already knew that Seether was going to be joining Stained on the Break the Cycle. 25th anniversary of that album. It's pretty wild. You also got Hinder on it, and they just announced that Hoobastank were going to be joining the lineup as well. Saw them on Sunday at Summer of 99, and they still got it. Crawling in the Dark and all that. The Reason. So get your tickets now, LiveNation.com, and we'll have more. All right, coming up next, today, officially designated as Ozzy Day worldwide. They have a ton of celebrations going on in Birmingham today, actually, which we'll get into a little bit later during the Road Rage Hour. But in honor of Ozzy, obviously he passed away 1 year ago today, I wanted to start off every hour throughout the afternoon, and especially during the Road Rage Hour, with a bunch of Ozzy and Sabbath tracks. So I took to our socials, at 95 Will Rock, and asked, what songs do you want? Got everything from Stacy, said Crazy Train, Mr. Crowley, Bark at the Moon, Diary of a Madman, Iron Man, War Pigs, and Sweet Leaf, obviously, Changes I Want to Get On, and Road to Nowhere, Patient Number 9, Mom, I'm Coming Home, No More Tears. Like, there's so many songs, it's hard to even think. But to kick off the 3 p.m. hour, we're going to do Mr. Crowley. I think that's a good one coming up next. 95 O-Rocks Choose Your Concert. This is the final week. And don't forget, keywords going out, 8, noon, and 5. I'll have another one coming up later on this afternoon. And if you win, you'll get two tickets to a concert of your choice anywhere in the U.S. We'll get your airfare, your hotel, and your tickets, obviously. And the more keywords you enter, the better your odds. 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Today, tomorrow, and Friday, the final days to do it. 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From Ashes to New, currently out with Shinedown on the Dance Kid Dance Tour in support of their latest record, Reflections. And this next song has been dominating on streaming really everywhere since it was put out. One of their most successful songs to date. And I'm glad we got it at rock radio now. 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

95 War Rock celebrating Ozzy Day today as we lost Prince of Darkness 1 year ago on today, but obviously the music always lives on. Taking your requests, kicking off every hour at the top of the hour with a signature Ozzy track, and you can get in on the conversation at 95 War Rock on Facebook. You want to throw it in. Mr. Crowley there. And then I think during the Road Rage Hour, we'll do a lot of Ozzy and Sabbath. So this is pretty cool in Birmingham going on today. So Birmingham wide, his hometown celebration honoring Ozzy 1 year after his passing. They have live music going on all across the city. Performances of Ozzy and Sabbath music, including the Boston Brass and the City of Birmingham Symphony Orchestra, actually doing songs as well. They've got fan tributes, photo moments with Ozzy the Bull, and a citywide fan celebration going on in Birmingham all day today. A lot of exhibits, the Working Class Hero at the Birmingham Museum, the Art Gallery, and the Back to the Beginning photo exhibit, and then also the Black Sabbath Heritage Trail. So visitors can explore landmarks tied to Ozzy and Sabbath, including the bench that became famous after Back to the Beginning, Navigation Street Mural, and the Crown Pub, which is not a pub anymore. And also, Crazy Train has officially reached 1 billion streams on Spotify officially this week. And I'm kind of shocked that it took that long to do it. A lot of bands in the billions club. Can't believe Crazy Train took that long. So the celebration of Ozzy Day will continue all throughout the afternoon. And once again, let me know what song you want to hear. 800-223-9510. You can use the studio text line as well. MGK and Fred Durst coming up. Dave Grohl and the Foo Fighters. And right now, you want to go see Tool live. Headlining Riot Fest this year, one of the nights. Single day and weekend passes available. 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
1: Hey, this is Fred Durst from Limp Bizkit. 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

Yeah, I guess they put their problems aside for the summer of 99. This past weekend, Fred Durst and Scott Stapp, they've been in a feud for many, many years. And I guess they settled things. But did Fred reignite that feud with the whole legs spread wide open backdrop? Did you see that? I'm sure Scott Stapp didn't think it was funny, but hopefully he did. We'll see. All right, we'll continue on with the Ozzy celebrations. Thank you so much to everybody who's jumped in, not only on the studio text line, but following along on our socials as well, at 95 Low Rock. We'll be kicking off every hour with an Ozzy track for official Ozzy Day today, and we'll have even more features coming up during the Road Rage Hour. From fixing your face to fixing the perfect bikini, you just can't use regular items here. So we have our second annual Build Your Own Bikini at Blarney Island going down with Miller Lite and Will Rock, all part of our 95 Days of Summer. And first place is going to win an all-inclusive trip for two to any Riu Palace Hotel and Resort property in Cancun, Mexico. That is wild. 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

Well, you could be rocking out this Friday night. How about sitting front row for the Black Crows? 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Win a pair of tickets in the front row for the Black Crows with Whiskey Myers at the CU1 Amphitheater this Friday. 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You might be in the front row for the show. Yeah. Shaking all night long, dancing it up. Nobody in front of you. It's all brought to you by the U.S. Army, GoArmy.com. 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I think it's going to be one of the best records of the year. It's the Autumn Kings. Here's Gone, Gone, Gone.

You want to go see Guns N' Roses? Public Enemy? Well, just go out and see Tom this weekend. Tom Key for the Will Rock Morning Show. Going to be live at Classic Kia on Green Bay Road in Waukegan starting at 10. 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Once again, we're continuing on to celebrate the Prince of Darkness as he left us 1 year ago today as we celebrate Ozzy Day all across the world. I've been kicking off every hour with an Ozzy track and getting your opinion on what we should be playing. So join the conversation. 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Architects right now. Here's Broken Mirror. It's Will Rock.

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95 War Rock continuing to celebrate Ozzy on the one-year anniversary of his passing. Changes. I remember watching Youngblood perform that live at Back to the Beginning, which obviously was just over a year ago. And the stories that came out after that just blew up his entire career. Youngblood was definitely already known in the alternative world, but everybody found out how close he was to Ozzy. And going back and watching some of those interviews, it's really touching because you could tell how much Youngblood meant to Ozzy. They had this bond over the UK and about music and more. Ozzy gifted him a special cross that Youngblood does. And to this day, Youngblood performs that song, Changes, at every single one of his concerts. And he promised Ozzy that he would do that for the rest of his career. And nobody in the rock world was really knowing what to expect. But once Youngblood started belting out those notes, everybody was just blown away. And it's just sad that he had an point in his career now where he had to take some time off for mental health because fans and musicians, he's been getting bashed online. Just a wild world that we live in for somebody that's trying to do it. And Youngblood's a true rock star. I can't get into his music as much. I tried. It's very Oasis to me. But we all know how close he was with Ozzy. We're going to continue on to feature Ozzy tracks at the top of every hour, and we'll have some special dedications going out during the Road Rage Hour today. So keep on listening, okay? All right, coming up.

Yeah, double shot of new music coming right up. Bill Murray there with A Day to Remember. I love that record. Kind of hard. It's got to be one of my favorite albums so far this year. Who's ready to rock out with us? Always one of our great events, getting the whole family together and our tens of listeners. It's 95 Well Rock Night at the Fair is coming. Part of our 95 Days of Summer. Royal Bliss going to be headlining. If you haven't checked out their new song, Warning, oh, it's got to be one of my favorites. Black Mood's going to be ripping it up with Time Bomb. We got two new bands to check out, Backhand Blue and Magi. Everything's starting off at 5 o'clock. And remember, VIP tickets, get them while you can. And they are going fast this year. So we take over the Creekside stage at the Kenosha County Fairgrounds on Wednesday, August the 19th. All your details and VIP tickets available on the concerts page. Want to thank Magnolia Cafe and Bakery at Lamb's Farm, open Tuesday through Sunday. Check them out for breakfast and lunch. Of course, with the breakdown, and we're checking out some local music out of Milwaukee today for the 420 homegrown hit. But right now, Mongolian Metal. The Who and Johnny Hawkins. Here's Lost Soul.

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18: What's up? It's Corson. It's time for The Breakdown. All thanks to our friends at Hagen Homes for quality new home construction you'll love to live with. 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The Connecticut hardcore legends are finally dropping a new album called Fatal Paradox on November 6th. 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Jamie Jasta is promising a total no-frills anthem, so expect some pure violence. Even better, they're bringing their chaos right to our backyard in the Summer Slaughter Tour. You can catch them live at the Rave Eagles Club in Milwaukee on Sunday, September 6th. Speaking of tours, Trivium just announced a massive North American run for this fall with In Flames, Orbit Culture, Fit for an Autopsy, and Frozen Soul. You can check out that ridiculous lineup hitting both sides of us. They'll be at the Aragon Ballroom in Chicago on November 21st and the Sylvia in Madison on November 22nd. Pre-sale starts tomorrow and regular tickets go on sale this Friday. You don't want to sleep on this one. And finally, if you remember Godsmack's album Awake from back in 2000, it's actually getting turned into a graphic novel. Sumerian Comics is putting out a creepy 96-page supernatural horror-style story inspired by the album's themes, and you can pre-order it now. You better hurry up, though, because if you do, you could possibly get yourself a limited version signed by Sully. There you go. That's your breakdown. Thanks to Windy City Rooter. They drain your pipes, not your wallet.
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32: 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And of course, tell me about the band. 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Just make sure the track is good, right? 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And we'll get your thoughts on it coming up. 420 homegrown hit. 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And for everybody that listens and hangs out with me every day, I appreciate it. 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

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Brandon Benjamin, Eva Under Fire, more coming up. It is Grace Now.

0: From the Greentown stories of Waukegan's Ray Bradbury to the big voice drama of Kenosha's Orson Welles, 95 Will Rock.
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Benjamin Burnley and the Boys, Something Wicked on 95 Well Rock. New album should be coming out. I don't know. Keith Wallin said they're done. They're just waiting to make the announcement, and they'll be here in September. So you can kick it with Breaking Benjamin, Chevelle, Star Set, who made their return at Incarceration. I love Dustin and the Demonstrations. And then new artist Cammy Kehoe going to be kicking off that party. So that's a stacked one. Big one coming in September. All right, we got the 420 homegrown hit rolling today. We'll see what you're saying about it. 800-223-9510.

Take it over to the text line here. 847. They texted twice. Pass. They can lose. Oh, man. From the 530, Joey listening in from Arizona. Thanks for checking us out online. Pass. I just wasn't feeling it today. From the 630, pass. Sounds like every instrument is out of place. It's kind of lukewarm. It's like they're all playing a different song. 262, getting a puff on it. 262, pass, hard pass, puff. From Todd, Butchman, 754, passing on it. 847, pass, not a fan of Outlanders. Oh, you know it. So I'd say, I don't know. Doesn't really look like it's going good for the homegrown today, but keep the votes coming. It's all up to you. You're the Well Rock music director here. Yvonne Defire with her latest title track, Villainous, from Maria Brink next. And then, in a matter of minutes, we'll find out if they make the encore or if we're passing it away. Three doors down right now.

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15: 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Gotta love it, right? All right, coming up next, we have a very special Road Rage Hour today. As we've been celebrating Ozzy all day for Ozzy Day, people are doing it worldwide and featuring Ozzy tracks at the top of every hour. But now, let's do a solid hour of Ozzy for the Road Rage. You with me? 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Must play tracks from Ozzy and Sabbath all during the Road Rage. As we remember, the Prince of Darkness. I'll be telling some stories from the crazy ones featuring the tracks and more all coming up. All right, the 420 hit. Homegrown, I should say. 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It's going to be a pass today. Came in at 75%. People are not feeling it. And the name of the band is Outlanders. They are out of Milwaukee. Just released a new album called Curtain Call. 8 tracks and some of their best work yet. If you want to check them all out, either on YouTube and Spotify, music, Apple Music, and all that fun stuff, just search Outlanders out of Milwaukee. Keep doing what you're doing, boys. Can't win them every time. That's what it is. That's what it is. But thank you for sharing your music with us, and always thank you to everybody that's getting involved, too. All right. Foo Fighters Now, coming up next. I got another keyword, choose your concert, and one solid hour as we remember the great Ozzy. It's 95 Wall Rock, E-Rock Station.

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5: All right, let's do this thing. One solid hour remembering the Prince of Darkness. As we celebrate Ozzy Day today, officially July the 22nd of 2026, as we lost him 1 year ago the day. Celebrations going on all over the world for him, but major in Birmingham in his hometown. So I said, screw it. Let's go road rage. Full-blown Ozzy. So there's a song that is a must-have, must-listen to during this hour. Hit me up on the studio text line, 800-223-9510. I'll do my best to get as many as I can in this hour. But first, I got to get you a key word. If there's one thing Ozzy loved to do back in the day, it was party. And that's your key word to choose your concert. Party. P-A-R-T-Y. Party! So text that in now. And if you missed out on the other words, noon was vibe, V-I-B-E, and 8 a.m. was dance, D-A-N-C-E. Don't tell everybody I told you, all right? 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So I feel like there's no better way to kick off this hour than with War Pigs, right? I mean, it's a song that everybody knows from Ozzy. We'll start the hour off with this. Did you know before becoming Black Sabbath, the band had a different name? They were just known as Earth. So the band noticed people lining up to watch a horror movie across the street from their rehearsal space, and they realized people loved being scared. And I feel like a lot of do today. So they renamed themselves after the horror film Black Sabbath, and history was made, and so was heavy metal.

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2: 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Ah!

Ozzy was a madman, but you know what? We all can relate to so many of the lyrics of his songs. We've all gone off the rails onto the crazy train a couple times. Just a matter of getting back on track. That's usually the tough part. It's funny how easy it is to go off the rails. It's getting back on sometimes. And Ozzy did that throughout his entire life. It's afternoons when I would the Road Rage Hour on Will Rock. Dedications to Ozzy and Sabbath as we celebrate Ozzy Day today all across the world for his one-year anniversary of his passing. And featuring songs from him all hour long, stories, some legends that could be true, that could not. That's what makes a rock star. Stories and legacies. And it's like, did that really happen? And when you grew up in a time where before social media and cell phone cameras and anything else, all of that was just word of mouth. So the stories would continue to grow and grow and grow. Remember the old game telephone where one story started off and by the end it was so insane because everyone just kind of added their stuff. But just the legend that he had and the stories that were brought are some of the best. True or not true or exaggerated or not. Another famous story about Ozzy is that apparently Sharon was so angry at him for getting banged up all the time, drinking, drugs, he was doing his thing. So Sharon apparently once hid all of his clothes so he couldn't go out. So what did Ozzy do? Well, he just put on one of her dresses and went out in that instead. And that decision eventually led to the Alamo incident, which is all coming up. Ozzy, we love you every day, and the music will always live on.

0: it's Tom Keith from the Will Rock Morning Show with Tom and Leah. I'm hanging out with the cousins this Thursday night, and I'd love for you to join me. And if you do, you could win your way onto the Cabin Fever Getaway 2027. We're only about 2 weeks away from announcing where we're going. It'll be sunny, warm, and all-inclusive in January, and you could be there for free. Just join me at Keith's Reef this Thursday night for another 95 Will Rock. 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We'll have Corona on special, your chance to qualify for the Cabin Fever Getaway, and we've got concert tickets. Motionless and White, the Devil Wears Prada at the Pfizer Forum in November. That's this Thursday night, starting at 7 at Keith's Reef on 176 in McHenry. Part of the 95 Will Rock, 95 Days of Summer. We'll see you this Thursday night at the Cousins Place, Keith's Reef, with Corona and 95 Will Rock, the rock station. Cause it take me away
1: to the Caribbean sun. Runner. If you think your nest egg isn't big enough to live on when you retire, if you think your kid might not be able to go to the college of their dreams, don't discourage yourself by thinking it's too late. But don't fool yourself either, thinking, I've got plenty of time to worry about it. Hi, this is Brett Kinnaman. 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

95.4 Rock Road Rage Hour at Elwood as we celebrate the man, the myth, the legend, the legacy of the one and only Ozzy. As everybody in the world coming together today for Ozzy Day with celebrations and tributes, and obviously Birmingham is... been having a complete city takeover of Ozzy stuff, from the exhibits to bands to murals, and just seeing pictures and videos online. It's just so heartwarming about how much everybody loved him. So I decided to go one solid hour of Ozzy for the Road Rage Hour today. And a lot of people are requesting that one, Diary of a Madman. Speaking of the madman, as I said before the break, one time apparently Sharon... she hid all of Ozzy's clothes because she didn't want him to go anywhere. So what did he do? He went into her closet, took one of her dresses, put that on, and went out anyway. And that decision eventually led to the Alamo incident. In 1982, while dressed in one of Sharon's dresses, Ozzy was wasted, and he decided to urinate on the Alamo Monument in San Antonio. He ended up getting arrested and banned from performing there in San Antonio for about a decade, but they made amends and he returned and put on a concert. We continue to remember Ozzy this hour as we yell always, and we know he's up there flying high again.

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And he didn't stop all the way till the very end. He went at it. When he performed at Back to the Beginning for that final concert, it came out that his doctors told him, do not perform at this. You are not healthy enough to do it. Obviously, Ozzy ignored them and went on to rock us one last time. It is Elwood with the Road Rage Hour, dedication to Ozzy on this Ozzy Day, 1 year of his anniversary. 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It's been a great hour of stories and music, and thank you to everybody that got involved on socials and the text line. And I do want to end this hour with one of my favorite Ozzy quotes. Ozzy once said, I don't know where I'm going from here, but I promise it won't be boring. And with him around, it never was. Here's Ordinary Man.

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3: Hey, what's going on? It's Elwood here from 95 Will Rock for the Law Tigers. 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

Ooh, Friday night's going to be a fun one. Come hang out at Blarney Island with Tom Keefe for the Will Rock Morning Show. Beer, boats, bands, and beads as Blarney Graw's back. Blarney Graw kickoff party, horns and halos. Come dressed up if you'd like. And $5 Friday is still there. That includes $5 food specials, aluminum pints of Miller Lite, and $5 off the shuttle, and live music from the Wise Guys starting around 8. And Tom will have another chance for you to win your way onto the CVG, the Chula Vista Getaway. And don't forget, you got to get signed up now. The Build Your Own Bikini coming back to Blarney Island. 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And we'll see you out there on Friday night starting at 9, Blarney Island, a mile away from reality. 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

Tim Montana and Break Me Down on Will Rock. I love that dude. He's going to be out at Sturgis if you're going out there with Tom this year. 95 War Rocks Web Wednesday is still rolling to the end of the day. Front row tickets. Yeah, we're hooking you up. Black Crowes, Whiskey Myers, Southern Hospitality Tour this Friday night. See one amphitheater. 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

Man, I still have not seen like a complete video. I guess Jonathan Davis was a special guest singing with like an orchestra or a symphony over the weekend. There were so many music festivals going on. I was like, wow, where did that come from? So I got to look that back up. Pretty badass. All right, to tell what that's going to do it for me. I had a fun day today. Hopefully you enjoyed the show. If you listened, Ozzy Day today, celebrating the Prince of Darkness worldwide on this 1 year anniversary of his passing. The Road Rage Hour was awesome. The stories, the requests. That's why I love radio, and I love you for listening, so thank you. Be back tomorrow. We'll have all the fun, do it all over again, and don't forget, wake up with the Will Rock Morning Show. Choose your concert. You only got 2 days left. Tomorrow and Friday, keywords 8, noon, and 5, and I'll cheat. Party was your keyword for the 5 p.m. hour today. Don't tell anybody I repeated it, all right? Text it in now, 800-223-9510. Corso's coming in next. Nirvana breaking Benjamin and Cage after the break. And speaking of Ozzy, it's just appropriate that we end it with Zakk Wylde, who did so much for him. Only one thing left to say. Horns up, keep it heavy, stay metal, and be alive. Here's the one and only Zakk Wylde with Name and Blood. Have a great night. Be good to each other, all right? It's Will Rock.

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1: Ride with 95 Will Rock this weekend. 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Tom Keefe from the Will Rock Morning Show. Join me this Sunday. 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Thanks to Miller Lite, Coors Light, Jesse James Spirit, Pappy Hoyle Campground, MyInfoTag.com, and the House of Harley. 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